0: skies throughout the day, a high of 104, then some more patchy smoke in the afternoon and overnight. It'll cool off to a low of 71. Then on Thursday, it'll be hot and sunny with a high of 105. Finally on Friday, hot and sunny once again with a high of 106. I'm Brian Williams.
1: Hey there, this is Bubba Bartosz. I want to let you know that I host the Canyon Country Evening Drive Monday through Friday here on KCYN from 3 to 6 p.m. Tune in and have some fun with me. Hey, you might even lose some weight.
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4: Welcome to This Week in Moab, where every canyon has a story. This week, the cavalrymen who helped map the Colorado Plateau, the western that brought John Ford to Moab, a uranium road turned adventure icon, and tracks left beside an ancient sea. Let's take a trip through canyon country.
5: This Week in Moab history takes us to the decades after the Civil War. In 1866, Congress established six all-black army regiments, who became known as Buffalo Soldiers. On the Colorado Plateau, the 9th U.S. Cavalry patrolled the Utah-Colorado border and helped survey the surrounding mountains, combining military duty with mapping remote terrain. That story is in the spotlight this week as the Moab Museum opens a new Buffalo Soldiers exhibition, reminding us that canyon country was shaped not only by famous explorers, but also by soldiers whose work turned blank spaces on maps into recorded landscapes.
4: In the Moab Movie Minute, in 1949, director John Ford wanted fresh scenery for his next Western, Wagon Master. Local rancher George White guided Ford to a river crossing, a bluff beneath Fisher Towers, and a sweeping view of the Colorado River backed by the LaSalle Mountains. Ford was sold, Wagonmaster went into production, and Moab's long relationship with Hollywood began. The local film commission, established that year, is among the country's longest running.
5: Our landmark of the week is the White Rim Road in Canyonlands National Park, a legendary 100-mile backcountry route. Its story began during the 1950s uranium boom, when prospectors pushed access roads deep into canyon country. Little uranium was found, but the road remained, transforming an industrial search route into one of the plateau's great adventures.
4: Did you know some Canyonlands trackways preserve more than footprints? Triassic rock near Moab records tracks from four-legged animals, swim traces from fish, and even trails left by horseshoe crabs. Long before jeeps or dinosaurs, this landscape held shorelines and shallow water. Around here, even the ground keeps a field journal. That's This Week in Moab from MoabRadio.com, your soundtrack to Canyon Country.

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2: 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People come from all over the world to see the beauty of southeastern Utah. And one of the most breathtaking drives anywhere is right here. Highway 191 through Moab. But this road demands your attention. There are long stretches with no shoulders, tight lanes, and heavy traffic from locals, visitors, trucks, and recreation vehicles. Every year, serious accidents happen here. And sadly, members of our community have lost their lives. Many of those crashes have something in common. Drivers looking at the scenery instead of the road. Drivers trying to pass because they're in a hurry. Drivers forgetting that the vehicle ahead may slow down suddenly. If you're visiting Moab, we're glad you're here. We hope you enjoy the incredible beauty of our area. But please remember, this road is not a racetrack. Slow down, stay alert. And if you're behind someone going a little slower, take a deep breath and be patient. Because arriving a minute later is always better than not arriving at all. From your friends at KCYN 97.1 FM, let's work together to keep Highway 191 safe.

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Biggest question fans ask is, who is missing from the field? When you drop from 11 players down to 8, coaches usually remove 2 offensive tackles and a wide receiver on offense. But on the defensive side, you typically say goodbye to defensive linemen and 2 defensive backs. For the Red Devils, this completely eliminates the luxury of having a deep free safety sitting back as a safety net. The game transforms into a series of critical open field one-on-one matchups. One missed tackle by a defender doesn't just mean a first down, it usually results in an immediate untouched sprint directly into the end zone.

0: 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I'm Nate from Red Rock Nissan. I'm a Nissan Rogue, and I'm a go-getter. 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I'm a bit of a workhorse, so I do a lot of commuting. But I also love long road trips. 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
3: As we begin the week of August 3rd, communities across southeastern Utah are balancing extreme summer weather, long-term water planning, and preparations for the return of students to the classroom. State emergency officials continue urging residents to remain vigilant following a weekend of record-breaking heat that brought extreme temperatures to much of Utah. The intense heat, combined with ongoing dry conditions, has increased wildfire danger across central and southern portions of the state. Fire officials are reminding everyone to use extra caution with outdoor activities that could spark a fire, as the region remains susceptible to rapidly changing conditions. In water news, the federal government has released a new 10-year operating framework for the Colorado River system. The proposal focuses on conservation goals for upper basin states, including Utah, rather than imposing mandatory water reductions. Water managers throughout the region say they will continue reviewing the plan while monitoring long-term strategies to protect one of the West's most critical water resources. Closer to home, communities including Moab, Green River, Price, Monticello, Blanding, Hanksville, Helper, Castle Dale, LaSalle, and Huntington continue normal summer operations. Local governments remain focused on routine infrastructure maintenance, public services, and seasonal utility management as the busy summer season continues. Meanwhile, the Grand County School District is entering the final stages of preparation for the new academic year. District administrators are completing committee meetings, final scheduling, and other administrative work ahead of students returning to classrooms later this month.
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5: Canyon Country Computer Satellite Weather. For tonight, patchy smoke before midnight, mostly clear skies and a low around 72. For Wednesday, patchy smoke in the afternoon, otherwise sunny skies and hot with a high near 104. Wednesday night, patchy smoke before midnight, mostly clear skies and a low around 71. Thursday, sunny skies, it's going to be hot with a high near 105. Thursday night, mostly clear, low around 73. Friday, sunny skies, hot with a high near 106. I'm Chris Keith.
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9: From the Red Rock of Southeast Utah, I'm Ferdy Pacheco bringing you the Moab Outdoor Report. It's August in Moab, and there is an extreme heat warning early in the week. Afternoon highs are forecast between 103 and 109 degrees through August 10th. Start before sunrise, shorten your route, and turn around before the heat builds. At Canyonlands, Grandview Point is closed from Monday morning through Thursday afternoon for construction. Schaefer Trail also remains closed because of flood and washout damage. Here is your water update. The Colorado near Cisco is running around 7,280 CFS. The Green at Green River is near 1,880 CFS. Lake Powell is about 3,522 feet. Hike of the week, Park Avenue in Arches National Park. This 2-mile one-way hike drops about 320 feet through towering sandstone walls. The trail and paved park road are open, but temperatures may exceed 100 degrees. Begin at sunrise, arrange a pickup at Courthouse Towers, and carry more water than you think you need. The bike trail of the week. Dino Flow in the Klondike Bluff System, about 20 minutes north of Moab. It's an easy to intermediate flow trail through a network of more than 50 miles. The system is listed open, but there is no water at the trailhead. Ride at first light, avoid heat-softened equipment failures, and avoid clay surfaces following any thunderstorm. For off-road vehicles, it's Elephant Hill in Canyonlands Needles District. It's a technical 7 on the Moab scale, requiring a high-clearance 4-wheel drive vehicle, low range, and a backcountry permit. The road is open, but the backside and Coors Hill are dug out. Expect obstacles, deep sand, and no ranger-assisted recovery. Travel with another vehicle and be prepared to self-rescue. Tread lightly out there, and we'll see you on the trail.

0: Waker Breaker 1-9, this here's Lazy Lizard. Anybody got a copy?
1: Yeah, I got you loud and clear, Lazy Lizard. This is Highway Ranger.
0: Hey, Ranger, do you know what exit I need to take off of I-70 to get to Jackass Joe's Jerky?
1: Yes, good buddy. Take exit 182. Look for the Arches National Park and Moab exit sign for Highway 191.
0: Hey, is it true they have some of the best jerky in the USA?
1: Yepers, that's what I hear.
0: Dang, looks like a bunch of us 18-wheelers are lining up now. Heck, we got us a convoy heading for Jackass Joe's in Crescent Junction, Utah.
1: That's because they have the biggest and best assortment of jerky you have ever seen.
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Highway 191 is one of the most beautiful drives in America. Towering red rock cliffs, wide open skies, and views that stop people in their tracks. But for the people who live here, Highway 191 isn't just a scenic highway. It's our way to work, our way home, and the road our families travel every day. Over the past few years, members of our community have lost their lives on this road. Some were neighbors, some were friends, some were people just passing through. Many accidents happen because drivers are distracted by the incredible scenery around Moab. Others happen when someone gets impatient and tries to pass on a narrow stretch of highway. Remember, Highway 191 has long stretches with no shoulders. There isn't much room for mistakes, so if you're traveling through our area, we ask one simple thing. Please slow down. Take in the beauty safely. Keep your eyes on the road, and only pass when it's truly safe and necessary. A few seconds of patience could save a life. 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
1: Hey Moab, this is Grand County Emergency Manager Kate Finley. Here in Moab, we know that during monsoon season, it's important to watch the weather and be careful if planning to spend time in creek corridors, slot canyons, and dry washes. Keep an eye on predicted storms and rain by checking the forecast on the National Weather Service website or your favorite weather app. If storms or rain are possible anywhere in the area, stay out of narrow creek corridors, slot canyons, and washes, and spread the word with neighbors and visitors. Whether you're on foot, in a vehicle, or on a bike, turn around, don't drown. In Moab, we know it's always safer to wait out the storm.
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Get ready for some absolutely dizzying scoreboards this season. Because open space is at a premium, eight-man football features incredibly high-scoring games. It's not uncommon to see matchups end 56-42. To keep games moving safely and competitively, Utah uses a strict mercy rule. If the Red Devils or their opponents build a lead of 35 points or more at any point in the game, the clock shifts to a continuous run. It stops only for timeouts or possession changes. Even if the trailing team scores to close the gap, the clock keeps rolling. It demands immediate focus right from the opening kickoff.

September 19th is National Stillbirth Prevention and Awareness Day, a day set aside by Congress to recognize the thousands of families impacted by stillbirth. Prevention efforts have the power to save lives. Learn more at healthybirthday.org.

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1: From the KCYN and KCPX newsroom, this is the news from Moab in southeastern Utah.
2: As we begin the week of August 3rd, communities across southeastern Utah are balancing extreme summer weather, long-term water planning, and preparations for the return of students to the classroom. State emergency officials continue urging residents to remain vigilant following a weekend of record-breaking heat that brought extreme temperatures to much of Utah. The intense heat, combined with ongoing dry conditions, has increased wildfire danger across central and southern portions of the state. Fire officials are reminding everyone to use extra caution with outdoor activities that could spark a fire, as the region remains susceptible to rapidly changing conditions. In water news, the federal government has released a new 10-year operating framework for the Colorado River system. The proposal focuses on conservation goals for upper basin states, including Utah, rather than imposing mandatory water reductions. Water managers throughout the region say they will continue reviewing the plan while monitoring long-term strategies to protect one of the West's most critical water resources. Closer to home, communities including Moab, Green River, Price, Monticello, Blanding, Hanksville, Helper, Castledale, LaSalle, and Huntington continue normal summer operations. Local governments remain focused on routine infrastructure maintenance, public services, and seasonal utility management as the busy summer season continues. Meanwhile, the Grand County School District is entering the final stages of preparation for the new academic year. District administrators are completing committee meetings, final scheduling, and other administrative work ahead of students returning to classrooms later this month.
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4: Canyon Country Computer Satellite Weather. For tonight, patchy smoke before midnight, mostly clear skies and a low around 72. For Wednesday, patchy smoke in the afternoon, otherwise sunny skies and hot with a high near 104. Wednesday night, patchy smoke before midnight, mostly clear skies and a low around 71. Thursday, sunny skies, it's going to be hot with a high near 105. Thursday night, mostly clear, low around 73. Friday, sunny skies, hot with a high near 106. I'm Chris Keith.
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7: Welcome to This Week in Moab, where every canyon has a story. This week, the cavalrymen who helped map the Colorado Plateau, the western that brought John Ford to Moab, a uranium road turned adventure icon, and tracks left beside an ancient sea. Let's take a trip through canyon country.
8: This Week in Moab history takes us to the decades after the Civil War. In 1866, Congress established six all-black army regiments, who became known as Buffalo Soldiers. On the Colorado Plateau, the 9th U.S. Cavalry patrolled the Utah-Colorado border and helped survey the surrounding mountains, combining military duty with mapping remote terrain. That story is in the spotlight this week as the Moab Museum opens a new Buffalo Soldiers exhibition, reminding us that Canyon Country was shaped not only by famous explorers, but also by soldiers whose work turned blank spaces on maps into recorded landscapes.
7: In the Moab Movie Minute, in 1949, director John Ford wanted fresh scenery for his next Western, Wagon Master. Local rancher George White guided Ford to a river crossing, a bluff beneath Fisher Towers, and a sweeping view of the Colorado River backed by the LaSalle Mountains. Ford was sold, Wagon Master went into production, and Moab's long relationship with Hollywood began. The local film commission, established that year, is among the country's longest running.
8: Our landmark of the week is the White Rim Road in Canyonlands National Park, a legendary 100-mile backcountry route. Its story began during the 1950s uranium boom, when prospectors pushed access roads deep into canyon country. Little uranium was found, but the road remained, transforming an industrial search route into one of the plateau's great adventures.
7: Did you know some Canyonlands trackways preserve more than footprints? Triassic rock near Moab records tracks from four-legged animals, swim traces from fish, and even trails left by horseshoe crabs. Long before jeeps or dinosaurs, this landscape held shorelines and shallow water. Around here, even the ground keeps a field journal. That's This Week in Moab from moabradio.com, your soundtrack to Canyon Country.

The best thing about growing up in South Texas is that Mexico was never more than a few hours' drive. The worst thing about growing up in South Texas was that Mexico was never more than a few hours' drive.

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1: Mine too, Slim. 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
0: Hey, I don't want to eat no jackass.
1: No, you dumb klutz. It's not made from jackass. It's just called Jackass Jerky. They got all kinds made from beef, elk, venison, chicken, and heaping bunch of other kinds.
0: Where is this place, Clayton?
1: Jackass Joe's is just off of I-70 and Highway 191 in Utah, at the Arches National Park and Moab Exit, Exit 182.
0: Well, shoot, we ain't got far to ride on these horses then. Are you sure there's no jackass meat in Jackass Joe's jerky?
1: I'm sure, Slim. Giddy up.
2: Highway 191, one of the most beautiful stretches of road in the Southwest. It winds through red rock canyons, desert skies, and the gateway to places we all love. Arches, canyonlands, home. But over the past 10 years, this highway has also taken something from us. Mothers, fathers, sons, daughters, friends, neighbors. Lives changed forever in a moment that could never be taken back. Highway 191 has no shoulders in many places. Sharp curves, steep hills, heavy truck traffic, and during the summer months, thousands of visitors unfamiliar with the road, all sharing the same narrow ribbon of pavement. Today, KCYN pauses to remember those who never made it home, to honor the families who carry that loss every day, and to remind every one of us behind the wheel, slow down, pay attention, give each other space. Arrive alive, because no view, no schedule, no destination is worth a life. From all of us at KCYN, 97.1 FM, this tribute is for those we've lost and for those still traveling. Highway 191 today.

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3: As we begin the week of August 3rd, communities across southeastern Utah are balancing extreme summer weather, long-term water planning, and preparations for the return of students to the classroom. State emergency officials continue urging residents to remain vigilant following a weekend of record-breaking heat that brought extreme temperatures to much of Utah. The intense heat, combined with ongoing dry conditions, has increased wildfire danger across central and southern portions of the state. Fire officials are reminding everyone to use extra caution with outdoor activities that could spark a fire, as the region remains susceptible to rapidly changing conditions. In water news, the federal government has released a new 10-year operating framework for the Colorado River system. The proposal focuses on conservation goals for upper basin states, including Utah, rather than imposing mandatory water reductions. Water managers throughout the region say they will continue reviewing the plan while monitoring long-term strategies to protect one of the West's most critical water resources. Closer to home, communities including Moab, Green River, Price, Monticello, Blanding, Hanksville, Helper, Castledale, LaSalle, and Huntington continue normal summer operations. Local governments remain focused on routine infrastructure maintenance, public services, and seasonal utility management as the busy summer season continues. Meanwhile, the Grand County School District is entering the final stages of preparation for the new academic year. District administrators are completing committee meetings, final scheduling, and other administrative work ahead of students returning to classrooms later this month.
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5: Canyon Country Computer Satellite Weather. For tonight, patchy smoke before midnight, mostly clear skies and a low around 72. For Wednesday, patchy smoke in the afternoon, otherwise sunny skies and hot with a high near 104. Wednesday night, patchy smoke before midnight, mostly clear skies and a low around 71. Thursday, sunny skies, it's going to be hot with a high near 105. Thursday night, mostly clear, low around 73. Friday, sunny skies, hot with a high near 106. I'm Chris Keith.
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10: From the Red Rock of Southeast Utah, I'm Ferdy Pacheco bringing you the Moab Outdoor Report. It's August in Moab, and there is an extreme heat warning early in the week. Afternoon highs are forecast between 103 and 109 degrees through August 10th. Start before sunrise, shorten your route, and turn around before the heat builds. At Canyonlands, Grandview Point is closed from Monday morning through Thursday afternoon for construction. Schaefer Trail also remains closed because of flood and washout damage. Here is your water update. The Colorado near Cisco is running around 7,280 CFS. The Green at Green River is near 1,880 CFS. Lake Powell is about 3,522 feet. Hike of the Week, Park Avenue in Arches National Park. This two-mile one-way hike drops about 320 feet through towering sandstone walls. The trail and paved park road are open, but temperatures may exceed 100 degrees. Begin at sunrise, arrange a pickup at Courthouse Towers, and carry more water than you think you need. The Bike Trail of the Week. Dino Flow in the Klondike Bluff System, about 20 minutes north of Moab. It's an easy to intermediate flow trail through a network of more than 50 miles. The system is listed open, but there is no water at the trailhead. Ride at first light, avoid heat-softened equipment failures, and avoid clay surfaces following any thunderstorm. For off-road vehicles, it's Elephant Hill in Canyonlands Needles District. It's a technical 7 on the Moab scale, requiring a high-clearance four-wheel drive vehicle, low range, and a backcountry permit. The road is open, but the backside and Coors Hill are dug out. Expect obstacles, deep sand, and no ranger-assisted recovery. Travel with another vehicle and be prepared to self-rescue. Tread lightly out there, and we'll see you on the trail.

This is a special news alert. Aliens have been sighted at Jackass Joe's in Crescent Junction, Utah. Several green lizard-looking aliens have been seen extracting Jackass Joe's jerky and loading the delicious jerky into some sort of oval-shaped spacecraft. They are gathering a huge assortment of jerky. We have interrupted this program to suggest, in order to obtain Jackass Joe's jerky, proceed to the junction of Highway 191 and I-70 in Crescent Junction ASAP. Before they get it all,

This is a safety reminder from KCYN 97.1 FM in Moab. Highway 191 runs through one of the most beautiful landscapes in the world. Towering red rock cliffs, wide desert skies, and views that make people want to slow down and take it all in. And that's exactly the problem. Every year, accidents happen on Highway 191 because drivers are looking at the scenery instead of the road ahead. This highway has long stretches with no shoulders, heavy traffic, and very little room for mistakes. In recent years, members of our community have lost their lives here. So if you're visiting Moab, we're glad you came. Take pictures, enjoy the views, but please do it safely. Keep your eyes on the road, give yourself extra time, and only pass when it's absolutely safe to do so. Because the most important view of all is the road in front of you. 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
2: As we begin the week of August 3rd, communities across southeastern Utah are balancing extreme summer weather, long-term water planning, and preparations for the return of students to the classroom. State emergency officials continue urging residents to remain vigilant following a weekend of record-breaking heat that brought extreme temperatures to much of Utah. The intense heat, combined with ongoing dry conditions, has increased wildfire danger across central and southern portions of the state. Fire officials are reminding everyone to use extra caution with outdoor activities that could spark a fire, as the region remains susceptible to rapidly changing conditions. In water news, the federal government has released a new 10-year operating framework for the Colorado River system. The proposal focuses on conservation goals for upper basin states, including Utah, rather than imposing mandatory water reductions. Water managers throughout the region say they will continue reviewing the plan while monitoring long-term strategies to protect one of the West's most critical water resources. Closer to home, communities including Moab, Green River, Price, Monticello, Blanding, Hanksville, Helper, Castledale, LaSalle, and Huntington continue normal summer operations. Local governments remain focused on routine infrastructure maintenance, public services, and seasonal utility management as the busy summer season continues. Meanwhile, the Grand County School District is entering the final stages of preparation for the new academic year. District administrators are completing committee meetings, final scheduling, and other administrative work ahead of students returning to classrooms later this month.
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4: Canyon Country Computer Satellite Weather. For tonight, patchy smoke before midnight, mostly clear skies and a low around 72. For Wednesday, patchy smoke in the afternoon, otherwise sunny skies and hot with a high near 104. Wednesday night, patchy smoke before midnight, mostly clear skies and a low around 71. Thursday, sunny skies, it's going to be hot with a high near 105. Thursday night, mostly clear, low around 73. Friday, sunny skies, hot with a high near 106. I'm Chris Keith.
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6: Welcome to This Week in Moab, where every canyon has a story. This week, the cavalrymen who helped map the Colorado Plateau, the western that brought John Ford to Moab, a uranium road turned adventure icon, and tracks left beside an ancient sea. Let's take a trip through canyon country.
7: This week in Moab history takes us to the decades after the Civil War. In 1866, Congress established six all-black army regiments, who became known as Buffalo Soldiers. On the Colorado Plateau, the 9th U.S. Cavalry patrolled the Utah-Colorado border and helped survey the surrounding mountains, combining military duty with mapping remote terrain. That story is in the spotlight this week as the Moab Museum opens a new Buffalo Soldiers exhibition, reminding us that Canyon Country was shaped not only by famous explorers, but also by soldiers whose work turned blank spaces on maps into recorded landscapes.
6: In the Moab Movie Minute, in 1949, director John Ford wanted fresh scenery for his next Western, Wagon Master. Local rancher George White guided Ford to a river crossing, a bluff beneath Fisher Towers, and a sweeping view of the Colorado River backed by the LaSalle Mountains. Ford was sold, Wagon Master went into production, and Moab's long relationship with Hollywood began. The local film commission established that year is among the country's longest running.
7: Our landmark of the week is the White Rim Road in Canyonlands National Park, a legendary 100-mile backcountry route. Its story began during the 1950s uranium boom, when prospectors pushed access roads deep into canyon country. Little uranium was found, but the road remained, transforming an industrial search route into one of the plateau's great adventures.
6: Did you know some Canyonlands trackways preserve more than footprints? Triassic rock near Moab records tracks from four-legged animals, swim traces from fish, and even trails left by horseshoe crabs. Long before jeeps or dinosaurs, this landscape held shorelines and shallow water. Around here, even the ground keeps a field journal. That's This Week in Moab from moabradio.com, your soundtrack to Canyon Country.

0: Anchor Breaker 19, this here's Lazy Lizard. Anybody got a copy?
1: Yeah, I got you loud and clear, Lazy Lizard. This is Highway Ranger.
0: Hey, Ranger. Do you know what exit I need to take off of I-70 to get to Jackass Joe's Jerky?
1: Yes, good buddy. Take exit 182. Look for the Arches National Park and Moab exit sign for Highway 191.
0: Hey, is it true they have some of the best jerky in the USA?
1: Yepers, that's what I hear.
0: Dang, looks like a bunch of us 18-wheelers are lining up now. Heck, we got us a convoy heading for Jackass Joe's in Crescent Junction, Utah.
1: That's because they have the biggest and best assortment of jerky you have ever seen.

This is a safety message from KCYN 97.1 FM in Moab. People come from all over the world to see the beauty of southeastern Utah, and one of the most breathtaking drives anywhere is right here, Highway 191 through Moab. But this road demands your attention. There are long stretches with no shoulders, tight lanes, and heavy traffic from locals, visitors, trucks, and recreation vehicles. Every year, serious accidents happen here, and sadly, members of our community have lost their lives. Many of those crashes have something in common. Drivers looking at the scenery instead of the road. Drivers trying to pass because they're in a hurry. Drivers forgetting that the vehicle ahead may slow down suddenly. If you're visiting Moab, we're glad you're here. We hope you enjoy the incredible beauty of our area. But please remember, this road is not a racetrack. Slow down, stay alert. And if you're behind someone going a little slower, take a deep breath and be patient. Because arriving a minute later is always better than not arriving at all. From your friends at KCYN 97.1 FM, let's work together to keep Highway 191 safe.

0: Country. Breaking up a little country is life. Yeah, just a loving this life. 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
2: As we begin the week of August 3rd, communities across southeastern Utah are balancing extreme summer weather, long-term water planning, and preparations for the return of students to the classroom. State emergency officials continue urging residents to remain vigilant following a weekend of record-breaking heat that brought extreme temperatures to much of Utah. The intense heat, combined with ongoing dry conditions, has increased wildfire danger across central and southern portions of the state. Fire officials are reminding everyone to use extra caution with outdoor activities that could spark a fire, as the region remains susceptible to rapidly changing conditions. In water news, the federal government has released a new 10-year operating framework for the Colorado River system. The proposal focuses on conservation goals for upper basin states, including Utah, rather than imposing mandatory water reductions. Water managers throughout the region say they will continue reviewing the plan while monitoring long-term strategies to protect one of the West's most critical water resources. Closer to home, communities including Moab, Green River, Price, Monticello, Blanding, Hanksville, Helper, Castle Dale, LaSalle, and Huntington continue normal summer operations. Local governments remain focused on routine infrastructure maintenance, public services, and seasonal utility management as the busy summer season continues. Meanwhile, the Grand County School District is entering the final stages of preparation for the new academic year. District administrators are completing committee meetings, final scheduling, and other administrative work ahead of students returning to classrooms later this month.
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4: Canyon Country Computer Satellite Weather. For tonight, patchy smoke before midnight, mostly clear skies and a low around 72. For Wednesday, patchy smoke in the afternoon, otherwise sunny skies and hot with a high near 104. Wednesday night, patchy smoke before midnight, mostly clear skies and a low around 71. Thursday, sunny skies, it's going to be hot with a high near 105. Thursday night, mostly clear, low around 73. Friday, sunny skies, hot with a high near 106. I'm Chris Keith.
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8: From the Red Rock of Southeast Utah, I'm Ferdy Pacheco bringing you the Moab Outdoor Report. It's August in Moab, and there is an extreme heat warning early in the week. Afternoon highs are forecast between 103 and 109 degrees through August 10th. Start before sunrise, shorten your route, and turn around before the heat builds. At Canyonlands, Grandview Point is closed from Monday morning through Thursday afternoon for construction. Schaefer Trail also remains closed because of flood and washout damage. Here is your water update. The Colorado near Cisco is running around 7,280 CFS. The Green at Green River is near 1,880 CFS. Lake Powell is about 3,522 feet. Hike of the week, Park Avenue in Arches National Park. This two-mile one-way hike drops about 320 feet through towering sandstone walls. The trail and paved park road are open, but temperatures may exceed 100 degrees. Begin at sunrise, arrange a pickup at Courthouse Towers, and carry more water than you think you need. The bike trail of the week. Dino Flow in the Klondike Bluff System, about 20 minutes north of Moab. It's an easy to intermediate flow trail through a network of more than 50 miles. The system is listed open, but there is no water at the trailhead. Ride at first light, avoid heat-softened equipment failures, and avoid clay surfaces following any thunderstorm. For off-road vehicles, it's Elephant Hill in Canyonlands Needles District. It's a technical 7 on the Moab scale, requiring a high-clearance four-wheel drive vehicle, low range, and a backcountry permit. The road is open, but the backside and Coors Hill are dug out. Expect obstacles, deep sand, and no ranger-assisted recovery. Travel with another vehicle and be prepared to self-rescue. Tread lightly out there, and we'll see you on the trail.

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0: Hey, I don't want to eat no jackass.
1: No, you dumb klutz. 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It's just called Jackass Jerky. 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
0: Where is this place, Clayton?
1: Jackass Joe's is just off of I-70 and Highway 191 in Utah, at the Arches National Park and Moab Exit, Exit 182.
0: Well, shoot! We ain't got far to ride on these horses then. Are you sure there's no jackass meat in Jackass Joe's jerky?
1: I'm sure, Slim. Giddy up.
2: 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Highway 191 is one of the most beautiful drives in America. Towering red rock cliffs, wide open skies, and views that stop people in their tracks. But for the people who live here, Highway 191 isn't just a scenic highway. It's our way to work, our way home, and the road our families travel every day. Over the past few years, members of our community have lost their lives on this road. Some were neighbors, some were friends, some were people just passing through. Many accidents happen because drivers are distracted by the incredible scenery around Moab. Others happen when someone gets impatient and tries to pass on a narrow stretch of highway. Remember, Highway 191 has long stretches with no shoulders. There isn't much room for mistakes, so if you're traveling through our area, we ask one simple thing. Please slow down. Take in the beauty safely. Keep your eyes on the road, and only pass when it's truly safe and necessary. A few seconds of patience could save a life. 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
2: As another summer week gets underway across central and southeastern Utah, residents can expect a mix of warm temperatures, scattered monsoon storms, and the steady pace of midsummer community activities. State weather officials continue monitoring an active but changing weather pattern across Utah. Monsoonal moisture remains in place, bringing isolated afternoon and evening thunderstorms to portions of the region. While the rainfall is providing welcome relief after months of dry conditions, forecasters say the threat of flash flooding remains a concern, particularly in narrow canyons, washes, and areas affected by recent wildfires. At the same time, a lingering high-pressure system continues to keep daytime temperatures well above average across much of eastern and southeastern Utah. Anyone planning outdoor activities is encouraged to stay hydrated, keep an eye on changing weather conditions, and avoid low-lying areas if storms develop. Around the region, communities including Moab, Green River, Price, Monticello, Blanding, Hanksville, Helper, Castledale, LaSalle, and Huntington continue normal summer operations. Local governments are using the busy season to move forward with infrastructure improvements, utility maintenance, and other community service projects while welcoming visitors during the height of Utah's tourism season. Meanwhile, the Grand County School District remains on its summer schedule as students continue enjoying their break. The district is also reminding residents about its annual technology sale coming up on Thursday, July 30th. Surplus equipments, including Chromebooks, desktop computers, and other hardware, will be available for purchase by the public while supplies last.
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4: Your Canyon Country Computer Satellite weather. For the rest of the morning, it'll be mostly clear with a low around 72 and a west wind around 5 miles an hour. As we head into the day, it's going to be sunny and hot with a high near 104 and a west-northwest wind around 5 miles an hour. And for Wednesday night, it'll be mostly clear with a low around 71 and a east-southeast wind around 5 miles an hour. I'm Troy Alcorn.
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6: Welcome to This Week in Moab, where every canyon has a story. This week, the cavalrymen who helped map the Colorado Plateau, the western that brought John Ford to Moab, a uranium road turned adventure icon, and tracks left beside an ancient sea. Let's take a trip through canyon country.
7: This Week in Moab history takes us to the decades after the Civil War. In 1866, Congress established six all-black army regiments, who became known as Buffalo Soldiers. On the Colorado Plateau, the 9th U.S. Cavalry patrolled the Utah-Colorado border and helped survey the surrounding mountains, combining military duty with mapping remote terrain. That story is in the spotlight this week as the Moab Museum opens a new Buffalo Soldiers exhibition, reminding us that Canyon Country was shaped not only by famous explorers, but also by soldiers whose work turned blank spaces on maps into recorded landscapes.
6: In the Moab Movie Minute, in 1949, director John Ford wanted fresh scenery for his next Western, Wagon Master. Local rancher George White guided Ford to a river crossing, a bluff beneath Fisher Towers, and a sweeping view of the Colorado River backed by the LaSalle Mountains. Ford was sold, Wagonmaster went into production, and Moab's long relationship with Hollywood began. The local film commission, established that year, is among the country's longest running.
7: Our landmark of the week is the White Rim Road in Canyonlands National Park, a legendary 100-mile backcountry route. Its story began during the 1950s uranium boom, when prospectors pushed access roads deep into canyon country. Little uranium was found, but the road remained, transforming an industrial search route into one of the plateau's great adventures.
6: Did you know some Canyonlands trackways preserve more than footprints? Triassic rock near Moab records tracks from four-legged animals, swim traces from fish, and even trails left by horseshoe crabs. Long before jeeps or dinosaurs, this landscape held shorelines and shallow water. Around here, even the ground keeps a field journal. That's This Week in Moab from MoabRadio.com, your soundtrack to Canyon Country.

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2: Highway 191, one of the most beautiful stretches of road in the Southwest. It winds through red rock canyons, desert skies, and the gateway to places we all love. Arches, canyonlands, home. But over the past 10 years, this highway has also taken something from us. Mothers, fathers, sons, daughters, friends, neighbors. Lives changed forever in a moment that could never be taken back. Highway 191 has no shoulders in many places. Sharp curves, steep hills, heavy truck traffic, and during the summer months, thousands of visitors unfamiliar with the road, all sharing the same narrow ribbon of pavement. Today, KCYN pauses to remember those who never made it home, to honor the families who carry that loss every day, and to remind every one of us behind the wheel, slow down, pay attention, give each other space. Arrive alive, because no view, no schedule, no destination is worth a life. From all of us at KCYN, 97.1 FM, this tribute is for those we've lost and for those still traveling. Highway 191 today.

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2: As another summer week gets underway across central and southeastern Utah, residents can expect a mix of warm temperatures, scattered monsoon storms, and the steady pace of midsummer community activities. State weather officials continue monitoring an active but changing weather pattern across Utah. Monsoonal moisture remains in place, bringing isolated afternoon and evening thunderstorms to portions of the region. While the rainfall is providing welcome relief after months of dry conditions, forecasters say the threat of flash flooding remains a concern, particularly in narrow canyons, washes, and areas affected by recent wildfires. At the same time, a lingering high-pressure system continues to keep daytime temperatures well above average across much of eastern and southeastern Utah. Anyone planning outdoor activities is encouraged to stay hydrated, keep an eye on changing weather conditions, and avoid low-lying areas if storms develop. Around the region, communities including Moab, Green River, Price, Monticello, Blanding, Hanksville, Helper, Castledale, LaSalle, and Huntington continue normal summer operations. Local governments are using the busy season to move forward with infrastructure improvements, utility maintenance, and other community service projects while welcoming visitors during the height of Utah's tourism season. Meanwhile, the Grand County School District remains on its summer schedule as students continue enjoying their break. The district

0: is also reminding residents about its annual technology sale coming up on Thursday, July 30th. Surplus equipments, including Chromebooks, desktop computers, and other hardware, will be available for purchase by the public while supplies last.
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3: Your Canyon Country Computer Satellite weather. For the rest of the morning, it'll be mostly clear with a low around 72 and a west wind around 5 miles an hour. As we head into the day, it's going to be sunny and hot with a high near 104 and a west-northwest wind around 5 miles an hour. And for Wednesday night, it'll be mostly clear with a low around 71 and a east-southeast wind around 5 miles an hour. I'm Troy Alcorn.
4: 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One week prices look great, the next week not so much. That's why more ranchers are using Livestock Risk Protection, or LRP, to help protect the value of their cattle. Joni McDonald with Momentum Ag in Monticello isn't just an insurance agent. 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LRP helps guard against market downturns while allowing the flexibility to sell their cattle when they want and where they want. Momentum Ag also offers PRF pasture rangeland and forage insurance, which protect grazing land from lack of rainfall. 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That's Joni McDonald with Momentum Ag, 435-979-2683.
5: 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I'm Ferdy Pacheco, your outdoor guide. This week, expect extreme heat, dusty trails, and isolated afternoon thunderstorms. At Canyonlands, Grandview Point and its trail are closed Monday through Thursday for construction through October 1st. The National Park Service also reports Schaefer Trail closed because of washouts and flood damage. Arches requires no timed entry reservation in 2026, but entrance lines and full parking areas are possible. The Green River at Green River is running near 2,080 cubic feet per second. Avoid slot canyons and drainages whenever thunderheads build. This week's hiking trail of the week is Mesa Arch at Island in the Sky. The easy loop is 6/10 of a mile with about 50 feet of elevation change. The scenic drive is open, and Mesa Arch remains accessible during the Grandview closure. Start early, carry water, and stay back from the exposed edge. Biking Trail of the Week is the BLM Managed Bar M Loop at the Moab Brand Trails, 8 miles north of town. This green to blue, 7.9 mile loop gains about 625 feet. Recent reports rate the system open and dry. Ride early, expect dusty corners, and stay off clay sections if a storm makes them sticky. For off-roaders and jeepers, the trail of the week is Potash Road into Island in the Sky. The road is open, but the National Park Service reports heavy washboarding, rough stretches, and washouts. High-clearance all-wheel drive or four-wheel drive is recommended. Schaefer Trail is closed, so this is not a through route. Turn around before conditions exceed your vehicle, and never cross moving water. Quick tip: finish exposed recreation by late morning and pack extra water. I'm Ferdy Pacheco for MoabRadio.com. Tread lightly and enjoy Canyon Country.

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2: 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Highway 191 runs through one of the most beautiful landscapes in the world. Towering red rock cliffs, wide desert skies, and views that make people want to slow down and take it all in. And that's exactly the problem. Every year, accidents happen on Highway 191 because drivers are looking at the scenery instead of the road ahead. This highway has long stretches with no shoulders, heavy traffic, and very little room for mistakes. In recent years, members of our community have lost their lives here. So if you're visiting Moab, we're glad you came. Take pictures, enjoy the views, but please do it safely. Keep your eyes on the road, give yourself extra time, and only pass when it's absolutely safe to do so. Because the most important view of all is the road in front of you. 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
3: As another summer week gets underway across central and southeastern Utah, residents can expect a mix of warm temperatures, scattered monsoon storms, and the steady pace of midsummer community activities. State weather officials continue monitoring an active but changing weather pattern across Utah. Monsoonal moisture remains in place, bringing isolated afternoon and evening thunderstorms to portions of the region. While the rainfall is providing welcome relief after months of dry conditions, forecasters say the threat of flash flooding remains a concern, particularly in narrow canyons, washes, and areas affected by recent wildfires. At the same time, a lingering high-pressure system continues to keep daytime temperatures well above average across much of eastern and southeastern Utah. Anyone planning outdoor activities is encouraged to stay hydrated, keep an eye on changing weather conditions, and avoid low-lying areas if storms develop. Around the region, communities including Moab, Green River, Price, Monticello, Blanding, Hanksville, Helper, Castledale, LaSalle, and Huntington continue normal summer operations. Local governments are using the busy season to move forward with infrastructure improvements, utility maintenance, and other community service projects while welcoming visitors during the height of Utah's tourism season. Meanwhile, the Grand County School District remains on its summer schedule as students continue enjoying their break. The district is also reminding residents about its annual technology sale coming up on Thursday, July 30th. Surplus equipments, including Chromebooks, desktop computers, and other hardware, will be available for purchase by the public while supplies last.
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0: your Canyon Country computer satellite weather. For the rest of the morning, it'll be mostly clear with a low around 72 and a west wind around 5 miles an hour. As we head into the day, it's going to be sunny and hot with a high near 104 and a west-northwest wind around 5 miles an hour. And for Wednesday night, it'll be mostly clear with a low around 71 and a east-southeast wind around 5 miles an hour. I'm Troy Alcorn.
1: Hey there, this is Bubba Bartosz. 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
5: Welcome to This Week in Moab, where every canyon has a story. This week, the cavalrymen who helped map the Colorado Plateau, the western that brought John Ford to Moab, a uranium road turned adventure icon, and tracks left beside an ancient sea. Let's take a trip through Canyon Country.
6: This Week in Moab History takes us to the decades after the Civil War. In 1866, Congress established six all-black army regiments, who became known as Buffalo Soldiers. On the Colorado Plateau, the 9th U.S. Cavalry patrolled the Utah-Colorado border and helped survey the surrounding mountains, combining military duty with mapping remote terrain. That story is in the spotlight this week as the Moab Museum opens a new Buffalo Soldiers exhibition, reminding us that Canyon Country was shaped not only by famous explorers, but also by soldiers whose work turned blank spaces on maps into recorded landscapes.
5: In the Moab Movie Minute, in 1949, director John Ford wanted fresh scenery for his next Western, Wagon Master. Local rancher George White guided Ford to a river crossing, a bluff beneath Fisher Towers, and a sweeping view of the Colorado River backed by the LaSalle Mountains. Ford was sold, Wagonmaster went into production, and Moab's long relationship with Hollywood began. The local film commission, established that year, is among the country's longest running.
6: Our landmark of the week is the White Rim Road in Canyonlands National Park, a legendary 100-mile backcountry route. Its story began during the 1950s uranium boom, when prospectors pushed access roads deep into canyon country. Little uranium was found, but the road remained, transforming an industrial search route into one of the plateau's great adventures.
5: Did you know some Canyonlands trackways preserve more than footprints? Triassic rock near Moab records tracks from four-legged animals, swim traces from fish, and even trails left by horseshoe crabs. Long before jeeps or dinosaurs, this landscape held shorelines and shallow water. Around here, even the ground keeps a field journal. That's This Week in Moab from MoabRadio.com, your soundtrack to Canyon Country.

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2: 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People come from all over the world to see the beauty of southeastern Utah, and one of the most breathtaking drives anywhere is right here, Highway 191 through Moab. But this road demands your attention. There are long stretches with no shoulders, tight lanes, and heavy traffic from locals, visitors, trucks, and recreation vehicles. Every year, serious accidents happen here, and sadly, members of our community have lost their lives. Many of those crashes have something in common. Drivers looking at the scenery instead of the road. Drivers trying to pass because they're in a hurry. Drivers forgetting that the vehicle ahead may slow down suddenly. If you're visiting Moab, we're glad you're here. We hope you enjoy the incredible beauty of our area. But please remember, this road is not a racetrack. Slow down, stay alert. And if you're behind someone going a little slower, take a deep breath and be patient. Because arriving a minute later is always better than not arriving at all. 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

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But I always thought if they ever had a chance to sit down and talk face to face, they might realize they got a lot in common.

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And one old boy said, "Hey, Tex, where'd you park your horse?" 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One husky fella said, "I think I'll rip that hat right off your head." 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

0: country. 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
3: As another summer week gets underway across central and southeastern Utah, residents can expect a mix of warm temperatures, scattered monsoon storms, and the steady pace of midsummer community activities. State weather officials continue monitoring an active but changing weather pattern across Utah. Monsoonal moisture remains in place, bringing isolated afternoon and evening thunderstorms to portions of the region. While the rainfall is providing welcome relief after months of dry conditions, forecasters say the threat of flash flooding remains a concern, particularly in narrow canyons, washes, and areas affected by recent wildfires. At the same time, a lingering high-pressure system continues to keep daytime temperatures well above average across much of eastern and southeastern Utah. Anyone planning outdoor activities is encouraged to stay hydrated, keep an eye on changing weather conditions, and avoid low-lying areas if storms develop. Around the region, communities including Moab, Green River, Price, Monticello, Blanding, Hanksville, Helper, Castledale, LaSalle, and Huntington continue normal summer operations. Local governments are using the busy season to move forward with infrastructure improvements, utility maintenance, and other community service projects while welcoming visitors during the height of Utah's tourism season. Meanwhile, the Grand County School District remains on its summer schedule as students continue enjoying their break. The district is also reminding residents about its annual technology sale coming up on Thursday, July 30th. Surplus equipments, including Chromebooks, desktop computers, and other hardware, will be available for purchase by the public while supplies last.
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5: Your Canyon Country Computer Satellite weather. For the rest of the morning, it'll be mostly clear with a low around 72 and a west wind around 5 miles an hour. As we head into the day, it's going to be sunny and hot with a high near 104 and a west-northwest wind around 5 miles an hour. And for Wednesday night, it'll be mostly clear with a low around 71 and a east-southeast wind around 5 miles an hour. I'm Troy Alcorn.
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9: 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I'm Ferdy Pacheco, your outdoor guide. This week, expect extreme heat, dusty trails, and isolated afternoon thunderstorms. At Canyonlands, Grandview Point and its trail are closed Monday through Thursday for construction through October 1st. The National Park Service also reports Schaefer Trail closed because of washouts and flood damage. Arches requires no timed entry reservation in 2026, but entrance lines and full parking areas are possible. The Green River at Green River is running near 2,080 cubic feet per second. Avoid slot canyons and drainages whenever thunderheads build. This week's hiking trail of the week is Mesa Arch at Island in the Sky. The Easy Loop is 6/10 of a mile with about 50 feet of elevation change. The Scenic Drive is open, and Mesa Arch remains accessible during the Grand View closure. Start early, carry water, and stay back from the exposed edge. Biking Trail of the Week is the BLM Managed Bar M Loop at the Moab Brand Trails, 8 miles north of town. This green to blue, 7.9-mile loop gains about 625 feet. Recent reports rate the system open and dry. Ride early, expect dusty corners, and stay off clay sections if a storm makes them sticky. For off-roaders and jeepers, the Trail of the Week is Potash Road into Island in the Sky. The road is open, but the National Park Service reports heavy washboarding, rough stretches, and washouts. High-clearance all-wheel drive or four-wheel drive is recommended. Schaefer Trail is closed, so this is not a through route. Turn around before conditions exceed your vehicle, and never cross moving water. Quick tip, finish exposed recreation by late morning and pack extra water. I'm Ferdy Pacheco for MoabRadio.com. Tread lightly and enjoy Canyon Country.

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1: 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I'm Kim from Red Rock Kia. 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

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Highway 191 is one of the most beautiful drives in America. Towering red rock cliffs, wide open skies, and views that stop people in their tracks. But for the people who live here, Highway 191 isn't just a scenic highway. It's our way to work, our way home, and the road our families travel every day. Over the past few years, members of our community have lost their lives on this road. Some were neighbors, some were friends, some were people just passing through. Many accidents happen because drivers are distracted by the incredible scenery around Moab. Others happen when someone gets impatient and tries to pass on a narrow stretch of highway. Remember, Highway 191 has long stretches with no shoulders. There isn't much room for mistakes, so if you're traveling through our area, we ask one simple thing. Please slow down. Take in the beauty safely. Keep your eyes on the road, and only pass when it's truly safe and necessary. A few seconds of patience could save a life. 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
2: As another summer week gets underway across central and southeastern Utah, residents can expect a mix of warm temperatures, scattered monsoon storms, and the steady pace of midsummer community activities. State weather officials continue monitoring an active but changing weather pattern across Utah. Monsoonal moisture remains in place, bringing isolated afternoon and evening thunderstorms to portions of the region. While the rainfall is providing welcome relief after months of dry conditions, forecasters say the threat of flash flooding remains a concern, particularly in narrow canyons, washes, and areas affected by recent wildfires. At the same time, a lingering high-pressure system continues to keep daytime temperatures well above average across much of eastern and southeastern Utah. Anyone planning outdoor activities is encouraged to stay hydrated, keep an eye on changing weather conditions, and avoid low-lying areas if storms develop. Around the region, communities including Moab, Green River, Price, Monticello, Blanding, Hanksville, Helper, Castledale, LaSalle, and Huntington continue normal summer operations. Local governments are using the busy season to move forward with infrastructure improvements, utility maintenance, and other community service projects while welcoming visitors during the height of Utah's tourism season. Meanwhile, the Grand County School District remains on its summer schedule as students continue enjoying their break. The district is also reminding residents about its annual technology sale coming up on Thursday, July 30th. Surplus equipments, including Chromebooks, desktop computers, and other hardware, will be available for purchase by the public while supplies last.
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4: Your Canyon Country Computer Satellite weather. For the rest of the morning, it'll be mostly clear with a low around 72 and a west wind around 5 miles an hour. As we head into the day, it's going to be sunny and hot with a high near 104 and a west-northwest wind around 5 miles an hour. And for Wednesday night, it'll be mostly clear with a low around 71 and a east-southeast wind around 5 miles an hour. I'm Troy Alcorn.
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6: 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Here in Moab, we know that during monsoon season, it's important to watch the weather and be careful if planning to spend time in creek corridors, slot canyons, and dry washes. 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In Moab, we know it's always safer to wait out the storm.
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10: Welcome to This Week in Moab, where every canyon has a story. This week, the cavalrymen who helped map the Colorado Plateau, the western that brought John Ford to Moab, a uranium road turned adventure icon, and tracks left beside an ancient sea. Let's take a trip through canyon country.
11: This Week in Moab history takes us to the decades after the Civil War. In 1866, Congress established six all-black army regiments, who became known as Buffalo Soldiers. On the Colorado Plateau, the 9th U.S. Cavalry patrolled the Utah-Colorado border and helped survey the surrounding mountains, combining military duty with mapping remote terrain. That story is in the spotlight this week as the Moab Museum opens a new Buffalo Soldiers exhibition, reminding us that Canyon Country was shaped not only by famous explorers, but also by soldiers whose work turned blank spaces on maps into recorded landscapes.
10: In the Moab Movie Minute, in 1949, director John Ford wanted fresh scenery for his next Western, Wagon Master. Local rancher George White guided Ford to a river crossing, a bluff beneath Fisher Towers, and a sweeping view of the Colorado River backed by the LaSalle Mountains. Ford was sold, Wagon Master went into production, and Moab's long relationship with Hollywood began. The local film commission, established that year, is among the country's longest running.
11: Our landmark of the week is the White Rim Road in Canyonlands National Park, a legendary 100-mile backcountry route. Its story began during the 1950s uranium boom, when prospectors pushed access roads deep into canyon country. Little uranium was found, but the road remained, transforming an industrial search route into one of the plateau's great adventures.
10: Did you know some Canyonlands trackways preserve more than footprints? Triassic rock near Moab records tracks from four-legged animals, swim traces from fish, and even trails left by horseshoe crabs. Long before jeeps or dinosaurs, this landscape held shorelines and shallow water. Around here, even the ground keeps a field journal. That's This Week in Moab from MoabRadio.com, your soundtrack to Canyon Country.

0: Breaker 1-9, this here's Lazy Lizard. Anybody got a copy?
1: Yeah, I got you loud and clear, Lazy Lizard. This is Highway Ranger.
0: Hey, Ranger, do you know what exit I need to take off of I-70 to get to Jackass Joe's Jerky?
1: Yes, good buddy. Take exit 182. Look for the Arches National Park and Moab exit sign for Highway 191.
0: Hey, is it true they have some of the best jerky in the USA?
1: Yepers, that's what I hear.
0: Dang, looks like a bunch of us 18-wheelers are lining up now. Heck, we got us a convoy heading for Jackass Joe's in Crescent Junction, Utah.
1: That's because they have the biggest and best assortment of jerky you have ever seen.

Highway 191, one of the most beautiful stretches of road in the Southwest. It winds through red rock canyons, desert skies, and the gateway to places we all love. Arches, canyonlands, home. But over the past 10 years, this highway has also taken something from us. Mothers, fathers, sons, daughters, friends, neighbors. Lives changed forever in a moment that could never be taken back. Highway 191 has no shoulders in many places. Sharp curves, steep hills, heavy truck traffic, and during the summer months, thousands of visitors unfamiliar with the road, all sharing the same narrow ribbon of pavement. Today, KCYN pauses to remember those who never made it home, to honor the families who carry that loss every day, and to remind every one of us behind the wheel, slow down, pay attention, give each other space, arrive alive, because no view, no schedule, no destination is worth a life. From all of us at KCYN, 97.1 FM, this tribute is for those we've lost and for those still traveling. Highway 191 today.

You know, one of the main reasons I get to stand on the stage and sing is because of the courage and tenacity and talent of somebody that I got to call my mentor, I got to call him a friend, and I get to call him my Aubrey brother. And I love him, and I miss him, and here's our tribute to the great Charlie Pratt.

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1: As another summer week gets underway across central and southeastern Utah, residents can expect a mix of warm temperatures, scattered monsoon storms, and the steady pace of midsummer community activities. State weather officials continue monitoring an active but changing weather pattern across Utah. Monsoonal moisture remains in place, bringing isolated afternoon and evening thunderstorms to portions of the region. While the rainfall is providing welcome relief after months of dry conditions, forecasters say the threat of flash flooding remains a concern, particularly in narrow canyons, washes, and areas affected by recent wildfires. At the same time, a lingering high-pressure system continues to keep daytime temperatures well above average across much of eastern and southeastern Utah. Anyone planning outdoor activities is encouraged to stay hydrated, keep an eye on changing weather conditions, and avoid low-lying areas if storms develop. Around the region, communities including Moab, Green River, Price, Monticello, Blanding, Hanksville, Helper, Castledale, LaSalle, and Huntington continue normal summer operations. Local governments are using the busy season to move forward with infrastructure improvements, utility maintenance, and other community service projects while welcoming visitors during the height of Utah's tourism season. Meanwhile, the Grand County School District remains on its summer schedule as students continue enjoying their break. The district is also reminding residents about its annual technology sale coming up on Thursday, July 30th. Surplus equipments, including Chromebooks, desktop computers, and other hardware, will be available for purchase by the public while supplies last.
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3: Canyon Country Computer Satellite Weather. We have a heat advisory in effect. For today, we'll have sunshine with patchy smoke in the afternoon. High temperature 106. Patchy smoke this evening. Otherwise, clear tonight. Low 72. Plenty of sunshine for Wednesday with a hot afternoon, high 104. Mainly clear Wednesday night, low 70. Sunshine and hot for both Thursday and Friday with highs each day, 106. I'm meteorologist Jim Rinaldi.
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2: From Canyon Country, this is KCYN's Moab Outdoor Report. I'm Ferdy Pacheco, your outdoor guide. This week, expect extreme heat, dusty trails, and isolated afternoon thunderstorms. At Canyonlands, Grand View Point and its trail are closed Monday through Thursday for construction through October 1st. The National Park Service also reports Schaefer Trail closed because of washouts and flood damage. Arches requires no timed entry reservation in 2026, but entrance lines and full parking areas are possible. The Green River at Green River is running near 2,080 cubic feet per second. Avoid slot canyons and drainages whenever thunderheads build. This week's hiking trail of the week is Mesa Arch at Island in the Sky. The easy loop is 6/10 of a mile with about 50 feet of elevation change. The scenic drive is open, and Mesa Arch remains accessible during the Grand View closure. Start early, carry water, and stay back from the exposed edge. Biking Trail of the Week is the BLM Manage Bar M Loop at the Moab Brand Trails, 8 miles north of town. This green to blue, 7.9-mile loop gains about 625 feet. Recent reports rate the system open and dry. Ride early, expect dusty corners, and stay off clay sections if a storm makes them sticky. For off-roaders and jeepers, the Trail of the Week is Potash Road into Island in the Sky. The road is open, but the National Park Service reports heavy washboarding, rough stretches, and washouts. High-clearance all-wheel drive or four-wheel drive is recommended. Schaefer Trail is closed, so this is not a through route. Turn around before conditions exceed your vehicle, and never cross moving water. Quick tip, finish exposed recreation by late morning and pack extra water. I'm Ferdy Pacheco for MoabRadio.com. 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

0: You're waking up with the Big D and Bubba before the show.
1: Hello, good morning to you. This is Barb, and I just wanted to check in and say I'm kind of sad this morning because your radio station kept getting overridden by another radio station trying to come in.
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1: I don't like that.
3: Yeah, I'm with you on
1: that. I don't like that at all.
3: All right, we're filing a formal complaint from Barb. Whoever is out there,
4: we're making it official.
5: Whoever is out there overriding our signal, you're being a bully, and you need to stop because Barb needs her Big D and Bubba this morning.
1: That's right, buddy.
3: All right, Barb. Well, hopefully that fixed everything.
1: Well, I hope so too, sweetheart, because I love you guys in the morning. You make my day go so much easier.
3: Well, you are a sweetheart, and thank you for checking in, Barb, and hopefully everything's fixed.
1: I hope so, sweetie. You have a great day, and tell Carson we love her too.
3: Okay, we will.
1: We love the whole group of y'all there.
3: Would you like to say that you love Schaefer to Schaefer? Because he's listening right now.
1: Yes, Schaefer. Hello. I love you, baby.
4: Thank you so much. Love you, too.
3: And what about Garrett?
1: And Garrett and Carson and Bubba and Big D and all of you guys. We love you.
3: All right. Thank you. Have a wonderful day. We fixed everything. It's better.
1: Yes, it is. Thank you so much.
3: You, too. Bye-bye.
1: Bye.
0: We'll be right back with more of the Big D and Bubba before the show.
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5: 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Every year, accidents happen on Highway 191 because drivers are looking at the scenery instead of the road ahead. This highway has long stretches with no shoulders, heavy traffic, and very little room for mistakes. 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

0: All right, this game, Bubba's going to play the beginning part of a celebrity ID that we call them. Like, hey, this is famous person. You're listening to Big D and Bubba. But he's going to stop it before they say their name and see how many we can get.
1: I think you guys are not going to do as good at this as you think.
0: No, really? Okay.
1: Yeah.
0: Right,
1: yeah. Here we go. Okay, we'll start off with a very easy one.
2: Hey, this is Larry.
0: Larry the Cable Guy?
2: Yes. Hey, easy. This is Larry the Cable Guy, yeah. And you are listening to Big D and Bubba. And if you're not, then you need to get out of the country. Because you're communist.
1: You're all right, let's see.
3: Hey, everybody.
0: Aaron Neville.
1: Wow.
3: Hey, everybody. This is Aaron Neville.
4: Big D.
0: Yeah. Why do we have that?
1: He sang for us and everything.
0: Oh, he did? Okay.
1: Yeah, yeah.
3: Hey, everybody. This is Aaron Neville. Big D and Bubba. Big D and Bubba. Big D and Bubba every morning on the morning show.
1: All right, here you okay. go.
0: Hi, everybody.
5: Randy Owen from Alabama.
0: Hi, everybody. This is Randy Owen.
5: Let's go!
1: Wow.
5: On the board.
1: All right, all right.
6: Hey, this.
7: Oh.
1: Oh, you are.
0: Jake Owen.
1: No.
7: Blake Shelton.
1: No.
7: No.
6: Hey, this is.
5: Brothers Osborne.
6: Hey, yes. This is Brothers Osborne.
1: That's pretty good. All right, let's see. I'll go to...
8: What's up, y'all?
9: Riley Green.
0: Florida Georgia Line.
8: What's up, y'all? This is Chase Rice.
0: Oh!
8: Hey, what's up? This is Dylan.
1: Not well.
10: Well, which Dylan, though?
7: Scott.
8: Hey, what's up? This is Dylan Scott. And you're...
1: Yep. Hey, y'all. This
0: Jeff Foxworthy.
1: Wow. Hey, y'all. This is Jeff Foxworthy at the home of...
11: Hello, folks. This is Joe...
0: Joe Rogan.
11: Hello, folks. This is Joe Willie Namath, and you're listening to Big D and Bubba.
0: Joe Namath. We have a Joe Namath?
1: Yeah. Yeah, man. We've got all kinds of stuff.
0: Wow. Wow, that's pretty great.
1: Here we go.
12: Hello.
0: That's SpongeBob.
1: No. No.
0: No.
1: No.
0: Hello.
12: Hello. This is
0: the cucumber.
1: Yes.
12: Hello. This is Larry the Cucumber, and you're listening to.
7: What is Larry the Cucumber?
0: Oh, it's Veggie Tales.
1: You didn't. Yeah. That's you didn't.
7: I don't have children. Yeah, I'm sorry.
1: All right. You're going to struggle.
0: Are you going to break out a wiggle?
11: Hi, it's Murray the Red Wiggle.
0: It's Murray the Red Wiggle.
1: Let's see.
13: Hi, this is
0: Lone Star.
9: Old Dominion.
1: Old Dominion.
13: Hi, this is Old Dominion.
9: And you're listening to Big D and Bubba.
7: We ever had any chicks on this show?
1: Yeah.
14: Hi, this is
0: Nancy Cartwright, who plays Bartman.
14: This is Nancy Cartwright, mostly known as the voice of Bart Simpson, and you're listening to Big D and Bubba. Whoa, mama. How about that?
15: Hey, this is Ronnie Dunn. Hey, this is Ronnie Dunn, and you're listening to Big D and Bubba.
16: Hi, this is...
1: Ooh.
16: Hi, this is...
1: Hi,
16: this is...
0: Oh, give us a first word name.
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1: Oh.
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1: Do you remember an older lady named Betty? She's like 80-something years old, and she was just like, her whole thing, she goes, before I die, I want to meet you guys.
2: Yeah.
1: And, well, anyway, she called in. I saved her number because I'm trying to, hey, Miss Betty, it's Big D and Bubba. How are you?
3: Well, I'm doing fine now, sir.
1: Good. Hey, so I don't know that, I know that we would love to meet you in person, but do you have an iPhone? Like, do you know how to do like FaceTime? Do you know what that means?
3: No, but I don't have no iPhone, sir. I just have a cell phone.
2: No one that has an iPhone at all. Like, do you have anybody like a caretaker or anything like that?
3: No, sir, I don't.
2: A nurse?
3: I'm 80 years old, sir, but I take care of myself.
2: I love that.
3: I live by myself.
1: Do you text? So what's your phone look like?
3: It's a Galaxy.
2: Oh, it's a Samsung.
1: So it's a
2: Galaxy.
1: Samsung.
2: All right.
3: A Galaxy.
1: Hey, Shaver, do you have a, you're on your,
4: I do.
1: Does Android do the same kind of deal?
2: Can y'all do FaceTime?
3: Yes, on Android.
1: Because I would love to be able to figure that out so we could.
4: Okay. Yeah. If I had her number, I might be able to call
1: Yeah,
4: her.
1: I have her number.
3: Yeah.
1: Shaver? Shaver doesn't know.
3: Well, I tell you what, y'all just send me a picture on my phone and I can take it off and put it on my photos and I can have it developed.
1: Oh, we're doing it right now.
2: Right now.
1: You kidding me? And we're going to get your address. We're going to send you a...
3: Y'all will just do that for me, but I'll be happy, sir, because right. I have been listening to y'all.
1: All right, so we're...
3: And I said, that's the way people ought to be.
1: Yeah. All right, we're going to take a picture from Miss Betty. And we're going to... Miss Betty, we're going to hang up, and then we're going to send you a picture of us here in the studio right now.
2: And before we hang up, though, is it Betty with a Y or an I-E?
3: It's Betty, B-E-T-T-Y.
2: All right, so what we'll do is I'm going to have a little sign that's going to say, we love you, Miss Betty. And
3: well, I love y'all, too, Big D and Bubba. I listen to y'all every morning, and y'all just so full of life. And I thank the Lord God for y'all, and God bless y'all.
2: Oh, my goodness.
1: Well, we love you, Miss Betty. We're going to do this. We're going to take this picture here in just a little bit, so you make sure you have your phone with you, okay?
3: All right, I got it right now. I'm talking to y'all. Have some people. Have some
1: men. Oh, wait till you see us. That'll change.
3: No.
2: Well, we're going to turn this picture around for you real quick. Let us go ahead and take the picture. We'll send
3: All
2: it to
3: right,
2: you.
3: All right, sir, but God bless y'all, and y'all have a blessed day. Okay, Bubba and Big D?
2: God bless you, Miss Betty.
1: Yes, ma'am. Bye-bye.
3: Bye.

0: There's not enough coffee in the world to make being up this early any better. Thankfully, you have the Big D and Bubba before the show.
1: Carson, I think Bubba's seen a rich woman. She's a rich girl.
2: Ooh, okay. Uh-huh. Oh, no. Let's go.
3: No, I think I texted you after the date.
2: Oh, yes.
1: Oh, I just heard that she was rich. I just ran with
3: Okay, yeah. No, I had a first date. I had a nice coffee date with a lady who turned out to be stupid rich.
2: Yes.
3: Stupid rich.
1: How'd she get her money?
3: She had old legacy money, and then
1: like
3: she
1: family
3: married
1: money?
3: Into a,
2: oh,
3: yes.
2: Even better.
3: And then married into a legacy money family.
1: Ooh, that sounds like trust.
3: Then
1: you're probably not going to get anything.
3: No, then that guy died, and then so now she's like got all the money. Anyway, so...
1: You screwed this up?
3: Yeah, oh, yeah, I did.
1: Oh.
3: She insists, like, the second date, I'm like, okay, well, you know, we'll go, and she wants to go eat Thai. I'm like, okay, I got a great place on my end of town. I'll come pick you up if that's cool. Second date, I thought it was nice. She goes, no, how about this? Send me your address, and I'll just meet you there, and we can ride together. And I'm like, little red flags going off. Okay, cool. So she shows up at my house. She walks in, and she's like, I love that, you know, you live modestly in your modest house and this and that.
1: Did she say that?
3: Yes.
1: She
3: called my house
1: M-word?
3: Modest.
1: The M word.
3: Yes.
1: Oh,
3: and then
1: wow.
3: we talked for a little bit, and she's like, yeah, I just don't know if this is going to work. And so she sits down on the sofa and then proceeds to tell me all the reasons why we're probably not a good match because, you know, this and that. And I was like, what are you talking about?
1: Was it all based on money?
3: Yes. Yes. Literally, one of the things was, she said, you know, if money was the problem, we would have no problems. And I was like, okay, so what does any of this mean?
2: What does that mean at all?
3: She said, I don't know. I see that you enjoy your simple life. She literally said, you enjoy your simple life. And I don't know if you would be happy having
4: got a shotgun arrival in a four-wheel drive.
3: I was like,
5: did you think the artwork that I gave you was from TJ Maxx?
3: Dude, I don't
1: you
3: know.
1: You bought that with Kohl's cash?
2: I mean, did you point out the artwork that you have purchased at Goodwill?
1: Girl, I'm flush. Look at all my Kohl's cash. What you need, I'll buy it. What you want? Where you want to go? You want to go Kohl's? You want to go? What you want to do?
3: Planning our vacation
1: so
3: around
1: it's over?
3: Points. Oh, it's over.
1: Did y'all even go get Thai?
3: No!

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2: My horse is getting tired, Clayton.
3: Mine too, Slim. But we gotta get to Jackass Joe's and get some of that Jackass Joe's jerky before the sun goes down.
2: Hey, I don't wanna eat no jackass.
3: No, you dumb klutz. It's not made from jackass. It's just called Jackass Jerky. 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
2: Where is this place, Clayton?
3: Jackass Joe's is just off of I-70 and Highway 191 in Utah, at the Arches National Park and Moab Exit, Exit 182.
2: Well, shoot! We ain't got far to ride on these horses then. Are you sure there's no jackass meat in Jackass Joe's jerky?
3: I'm sure, Slim. Giddy up.
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let's start with the physical layout. When you look down at the field this season, things are going to feel a bit tighter. Traditional 11-man football utilizes a 100-yard field that stretches 53 yards wide. In 8-man ball, the gridiron gets dialed back to 80 yards long and just 40 yards wide. The hash marks move closer together too, resting at about 45 feet from the sidelines. What does that mean for the Red Devils? The sidelines act as an extra defender. Players have less room to wander horizontally, forcing explosive vertical speed and quicker execution on every single snap. It shrinks the canvas, but significantly heightens the action.

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2: Hey, good morning. What's up?
3: Good morning, folks. How are y'all?
2: Good.
3: Good, good. I was just kind of wanting to let y'all know that I appreciate listening to y'all every morning, and I appreciate every one of you there at the station.
4: Oh, thank you.
2: Well, appreciate that.
4: No problem. We have a conference room at the radio station. We're going to go to the conference room, and right there on that big whiteboard that they use, that they write down all their sales projections and whatever stuff they do, you know, the numbers people. We are going to write a big thank you. What's your name?
3: My name is Robert.
4: Okay, I'm going to write on the board, Robert says he loves you. And that's all I'm going to do. And let them take that how they will.
3: Well, I appreciate you folks. Like I say, I got a 30-minute drive to work every morning, and you guys keep me awake on the road.
4: Okay. Robert says he loves you. Coming right up. I'm going to put a bunch of little hearts around it, too.
2: Are you going to do like a two-dimensional lettering?
4: No, I'm going to do bubble lettering like the girls used to do in like 11th grade.
2: Oh, yeah, with the big dots on all the ends.
4: And,
2: remember the dots they put on the ends of like an E? It would have like four, five little dots on it.
4: Yeah. I'm going to do all that. I'm doing,
2: And the cheerleaders would make special.
4: Like the banners for the football games.
2: For the players. We had ones for the special players. And it was always the quarterback and the running backs and receivers. But a spat lineman, we didn't get a whole lot of love.
4: They didn't have enough paper for your banners.
2: That's right, because we had so much love to give. Okay. All right. Well, thank you, man. We appreciate it, Robert.
4: Robert loves you.
3: Appreciate you guys. Thank you. Y'all take care, guys.
4: Bye-bye.
3: Bye.

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3: As another summer week gets underway across central and southeastern Utah, residents can expect a mix of warm temperatures, scattered monsoon storms, and the steady pace of midsummer community activities. State weather officials continue monitoring an active but changing weather pattern across Utah. Monsoonal moisture remains in place, bringing isolated afternoon and evening thunderstorms to portions of the region. While the rainfall is providing welcome relief after months of dry conditions, forecasters say the threat of flash flooding remains a concern, particularly in narrow canyons, washes, and areas affected by recent wildfires. At the same time, a lingering high-pressure system continues to keep daytime temperatures well above average across much of eastern and southeastern Utah. Anyone planning outdoor activities is encouraged to stay hydrated, keep an eye on changing weather conditions, and avoid low-lying areas if storms develop. Around the region, communities including Moab, Green River, Price, Monticello, Blanding, Hanksville, Helper, Castledale, LaSalle, and Huntington continue normal summer operations. Local governments are using the busy season to move forward with infrastructure improvements, utility maintenance, and other community service projects while welcoming visitors during the height of Utah's tourism season. Meanwhile, the Grand County School District remains on its summer schedule as students continue enjoying their break. The district is also reminding residents about its annual technology sale coming up on Thursday, July 30th. Surplus equipments, including Chromebooks, desktop computers, and other hardware, will be available for purchase by the public while supplies last.
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5: Canyon Country Computer Satellite Weather. For this morning, a clear sky, sunshine today with a high of 104. There'll be areas of smoke developing this afternoon and evening. Otherwise, a mainly clear night for tonight, low near 70. The heat continues Thursday with sunshine, high 106. Mainly clear Thursday night, low 72. Even hotter Friday and Saturday, sunny, high each day, 108 degrees. I'm meteorologist Jim Rinaldi.
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10: Welcome to This Week in Moab, where every canyon has a story. This week, the cavalrymen who helped map the Colorado Plateau, the western that brought John Ford to Moab, a uranium road turned adventure icon, and tracks left beside an ancient sea. Let's take a trip through canyon country.
11: This Week in Moab History takes us to the decades after the

0: Civil War. In 1866, Congress established 6 all-Black Army regiments, who became known as Buffalo Soldiers. On the Colorado Plateau, the 9th U.S. Cavalry patrolled the Utah-Colorado border and helped survey the surrounding mountains, combining military duty with mapping remote terrain. That story is in the spotlight this week as the Moab Museum opens a new Buffalo Soldiers exhibition, reminding us that Canyon Country was shaped not only by famous explorers, but also by soldiers whose work turned blank spaces on maps into recorded landscapes.
1: In the Moab Movie Minute, in 1949, director John Ford wanted fresh scenery for his next Western, Wagon Master. Local rancher George White guided Ford to a river crossing, a bluff beneath Fisher Towers, and a sweeping view of the Colorado River backed by the LaSalle Mountains. Ford was sold, Wagon Master went into production, and Moab's long relationship with Hollywood began. The local film commission, established that year, is among the country's longest running.
0: Our landmark of the week is the White Rim Road in Canyonlands National Park, a legendary 100-mile backcountry route. Its story began during the 1950s uranium boom, when prospectors pushed access roads deep into canyon country. Little uranium was found, but the road remained, transforming an industrial search route into one of the plateau's great adventures.
1: Did you know some Canyonlands trackways preserve more than footprints? Triassic rock near Moab records tracks from four-legged animals, swim traces from fish, and even trails left by horseshoe crabs. Long before jeeps or dinosaurs, this landscape held shorelines and shallow water. Around here, even the ground keeps a field journal. That's This Week in Moab from MoabRadio.com, your soundtrack to Canyon Country.

0: kick it.
1: Hello, planet Earth. I'm your announcer, David Angel. It's time to turn them up and wake up the world. From Nashville, streaming across the globe, every truck, every time zone.

0: for all the people back on Earth. 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And God said, let there be light. And there was light. And God bless all of you. All of you on the good earth.
1: Newport, Roger, Newport. Go for sighting.
2: Roger.
3: Let's get this show on the road.
4: Well, who is that that sang the Ready or Not song?
5: Ready.
4: Was that Lauryn Hill and the Fugees?
5: Ready or Not.
4: Yeah, Ready or Not. Da, da, da, da. Yeah, it was Lauryn Hill.
5: Ready. I don't know that.
4: You don't remember that? Oh, you're making me go there.
5: Oh, well, I already found
4: it. Yeah. It's going to get stuck in your head. Yeah, but get into it.
5: I'm getting it.
4: Yeah.
5: That's enough of that. Wow.
4: You're not a fan?
5: Man, sometimes, I don't know, man. Sometimes certain, like, notes or whatever.
4: Don't hit well with you.
5: Oh, it's like my head turns sideways like a dog whistling.
4: I got you. We got a big show today. So Gary LaVox of Rascal Flatts. 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
4: 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And one of the most breathtaking drives anywhere is right here. Highway 191 through Moab. But this road demands your attention. There are long stretches with no shoulders, tight lanes, and heavy traffic from locals, visitors, trucks, and recreation vehicles. Every year, serious accidents happen here. And sadly, members of our community have lost their lives. Many of those crashes have something in common. Drivers looking at the scenery instead of the road. Drivers trying to pass because they're in a hurry. Drivers forgetting that the vehicle ahead may slow down suddenly. If you're visiting Moab, we're glad you're here. We hope you enjoy the incredible beauty of our area. But please remember, this road is not a racetrack. Slow down, stay alert. And if you're behind someone going a little slower, take a deep breath and be patient. 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

0: Rachel says, now I have absolutely no evidence to back this up, but I'm convinced owning a dog permanently rewires your brain so leaving the house for more than 3 hours starts to feel illegal.
1: It does, man. Austin says, a lady was rude to me on the train today, so I Googled the book that she was reading, and I told her who the murderer was.
0: Ryan says, I lost my job as a mime. Must have been something I said.
2: And
1: Maria tweets, nothing ticks me off more than potato chips as a side to cheeseburgers.
0: Right, and I don't care if they're the homemade. No,

0: Ty Myers, Ends of the Earth with Big D and Bubba, coming to you from the Tractor Supply Studio for life out here.
1: What's happening, Bubba?
2: Oh, what was that?
0: Third time today I've spilled my coffee. Literally, got out of the car to come here into the studio. I dropped my coffee mug, and it's one of the ones with the little tops. The lid now doesn't shut, so that's broken. I get in here, and I spill coffee in the kitchen all over my shorts. And then just now, I drop it again. What is my problem? You ever do that? You ever go through like weird little stages where you drop
1: Mercury
0: things?
1: And retrograde or something like that?
0: I don't know.
1: Probably something like that.
0: There's something going on with the universe right now that is messing with me. I don't know if it's telling me to stop drinking coffee or what's going on, but maybe I should listen.
1: Did you see the thing that came out about how much coffee is fine? It's like, oh, you can have up to 5 cups. I'm like, Bubba does 5 cups in an hour?
0: That's not even, I drink, it's usually about anywhere from 8 to 13 cups of coffee between, you know, morning and noon.
1: Good
0: and then I will, hey, I'm well hydrated with the diuretic. And then I get home and I have a fresh cup or two, and then I know I have another one at dinner, and then I have one before bed.
1: Wow.
0: But it's the ones before bed are all like everything past 6 p.m. is decaf. But it's still coffee. Anyway, I'm probably not going to have much today because I'm going to spill half of it before it ever gets to my mouth.

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1: What was that Gmail thing you were talking about?
0: Oh, yeah. If you use Gmail, you need to go and change your privacy settings immediately.
1: Is this the one that... Okay, go ahead. Sorry.
0: Yeah, so AI is basically Gemini or whatever is reading all of your emails, and it has access to everything. Right now, this very moment, if you use Gmail and you haven't made those adjustments for the privacy, they read everything you do. Everything, and they have access to every email you've ever sent. I'm just saying, like, that's it. That's what's going on. So just go into your settings and go to the privacy stuff of the AI and the Gemini thing and turn all that off. You want it. I mean, you might want it.
1: If you use AI, like, you have the one you pay for.
0: Yeah.
1: So when you have it do something, like, say you said, hey, can you create a layout for a game night or whatever.
0: Yeah.
1: Does all that stuff get saved?
0: Yeah.
1: And can other people get to it, or is it just kind of, it just goes in the ether?
0: They say that nobody has access to it. I don't know. I assume that everything that I ever ask it to do,
1: because there's a lot of people who use it as like a therapist.
2: Yeah.
1: And so there's some pretty personal stuff out there, I would think, that people, even Bubba kind of does. Bubba, close your ears.
0: Okay.
1: Like, he says he'll go home and he's like, hey, Alexa, I think he calls it. And it's like, hey, Alexa. And he's like, hey, welcome home, Bubba. Well, how was your day? And then, like, it talks to him.
2: Yeah.
1: And
0: I'm still here, by the way.
1: But I mean, there's a lot of things that you
2: talk to robots.
1: You may say things that are out there. I don't know. That's more than the email.
0: I don't say anything personal because I
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0: Even though there are fewer players on the field, the rules protect the core of the line of scrimmage. By the UHSAA regulations, the offense is still required to place a minimum of 5 players on the line of scrimmage prior to the snap. Because you only have 8 players total, that leaves just 3 men available to occupy the backfield or split out wide. Usually that's your quarterback, your running back, and one wideout. This heavily alters how plays develop, because with a 5-man wall up front but only 3 skill targets, offenses might have to get incredibly creative with quick screens, heavy power sweeps, and play-action fakes to keep defensive rushers honest.
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5: The roids! No, it's the same thing. You and I have talked about this before. The towel people. The people that they throw a towel on the seat.
6: So they can hold it.
5: Yeah, they're reserving stuff. 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Like, so you go to do like the leg lifts or whatever. 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And why are you not on it? Or the texters. Oh, those people annoy me too. They sit down on like the bench and then they proceed to text for like 10 minutes. And you're like, you're not doing anything. Move. I'm trying to get out of here. I don't like being at the gym. Anyway, but yeah, so the guy with the towel, I ended up moving it. I waited, I moved it, and he comes over and goes, hey man, this is reserved. I went, well, you're not even anywhere around. You're not even in the room. And he's like, rah, rah, rah, rah, grumble, grumble, grumble. I'm like, too bad, man. So sad. And I just kept going, and he backed down.
7: Did you pull that? You said the too bad,
5: I did. I said too bad, so sad, man.
7: You didn't put your dad?
5: I should have.
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0: Flats, Big D and Bubba, getting ready for Gary LaVox of Rascal Flats to join us on the show coming up here in about 90 minutes.
1: So with college football, just some less than almost, what, 20
0: three
1: days?
0: Weeks, something like
1: 3 weeks, whatever it is. So they have some changes in the rules. Some of them are kind of in the weeds a little bit. But the big one, Carson, I want to tell you about, I'm pretty excited about it, is the offensive pass interference, or pass interference, is now, instead of 15 yards, it's 10 yards. So it goes from 15 to 10, which is probably what it should have been to begin with.
0: What about maybe doing it at the spot of the foul? Like they do in
1: the
0: pros, yeah.
2: No.
1: Because then they would just throw the ball. It'd be a Hail Mary and take
0: chances.
1: I know,
0: and that's game-changing stuff.
1: Well, there is that.
0: I mean, that's why in the NFL it's kind of crazy, because it happens wherever the spot of the foul is. And, you know, you throw the Hail Mary, and if it's pass interference in the end zone, you get it on the one.
1: Yeah.
0: What?
1: Yeah.
0: Could change college football.
1: Yeah, anyway, the countdown is on. I think I'm going to get into, I say it every year, I think fantasy football year is this year.
3: This is going to be the dive in?
1: Man, I want to get
2: in
1: your
2: league. We should do a show league.
1: Oh, we should do that. Oh.
2: Schaefer's shaking his head, but
4: I'm terrible at fantasy football,
2: which makes it more fun for us.
4: Well, because they quit paying attention to it.
3: There's five of us. I'm just going to pick people for my team and then not pay attention for the season.
0: You set your roster once a week.
4: No, I don't care.
0: Oh man, remember
3: I don't have enough to do.
4: DraftKings.
3: I have
4: plenty of
3: fan fiction to read.
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0: From the KCYN and KCPX newsroom, this is the news from Moab in southeastern Utah.
1: As another summer week gets underway across central and southeastern Utah, residents can expect a mix of warm temperatures, scattered monsoon storms, and the steady pace of midsummer community activities. State weather officials continue monitoring an active but changing weather pattern across Utah. Monsoonal moisture remains in place, bringing isolated afternoon and evening thunderstorms to portions of the region. While the rainfall is providing welcome relief after months of dry conditions, forecasters say the threat of flash flooding remains a concern, particularly in narrow canyons, washes, and areas affected by recent wildfires. At the same time, a lingering high-pressure system continues to keep daytime temperatures well above average across much of eastern and southeastern Utah. Anyone planning outdoor activities is encouraged to stay hydrated, keep an eye on changing weather conditions, and avoid low-lying areas if storms develop. Around the region, communities including Moab, Green River, Price, Monticello, Blanding, Hanksville, Helper, Castledale, LaSalle, and Huntington continue normal summer operations. Local governments are using the busy season to move forward with infrastructure improvements, utility maintenance, and other community service projects while welcoming visitors during the height of Utah's tourism season. Meanwhile, the Grand County School District remains on its summer schedule as students continue enjoying their break. The district is also reminding residents about its annual technology sale coming up on Thursday, July 30th. Surplus equipments, including Chromebooks, desktop computers, and other hardware, will be available for purchase by the public while supplies last.
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3: Canyon Country Computer Satellite Weather. For this morning, a clear sky, sunshine today with a high of 104. There'll be areas of smoke developing this afternoon and evening. Otherwise, a mainly clear night for tonight, low near 70. The heat continues Thursday with sunshine, high 106. Mainly clear Thursday night, low 72. Even hotter Friday and Saturday, sunny, high each day, 108 degrees. I'm meteorologist Jim Rinaldi.
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6: From Canyon Country, this is KCYN's Moab Outdoor Report. I'm Ferdy Pacheco, your outdoor guide. This week, expect extreme heat, dusty trails, and isolated afternoon thunderstorms. At Canyonlands, Grand View Point and its trail are closed Monday through Thursday for construction through October 1st. The National Park Service also reports Schaefer Trail closed because of washouts and flood damage. Arches requires no timed entry reservation in 2026, but entrance lines and full parking areas are possible. The Green River at Green River is running near 2,080 cubic feet per second. Avoid slot canyons and drainages whenever thunderheads build. This week's hiking trail of the week is Mesa Arch at Island in the Sky. The easy loop is 6/10 of a mile with about 50 feet of elevation change. The scenic drive is open, and Mesa Arch remains accessible during the Grand View closure. Start early, carry water, and stay back from the exposed edge. Biking Trail of the Week is the BLM Managed Bar M Loop at the Moab Brand Trails, 8 miles north of town. This green to blue, 7.9-mile loop gains about 625 feet. Recent reports rate the system open and dry. Ride early, expect dusty corners, and stay off clay sections if a storm makes them sticky. For off-roaders and jeepers, the Trail of the Week is Potash Road into Island in the Sky. The road is open, but the National Park Service reports heavy washboarding, rough stretches, and washouts. High-clearance all-wheel drive or four-wheel drive is recommended. Schaefer Trail is closed, so this is not a through route. Turn around before conditions exceed your vehicle, and never cross moving water. Quick tip, finish exposed recreation by late morning and pack extra water. I'm Ferdy Pacheco for MoabRadio.com. 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
1: Hey, Garrett, our boy Bubba here wants to get a grill. He doesn't have a barbecue grill.
0: It's about time, right?
1: Yeah, for sure.
0: I used to grill, like, back when I was single, like, before I got married, back in the day, I grilled all the time. I loved it. And then I got married, and they were like, little kids don't want to eat all,
2: I think I have a good recommendation for your lifestyle.
0: All right.
2: It's called a George Foreman grill.
1: Dude, I have one. I have the original.
0: I have one, and I used it, and everything was so dry and just nasty tasting.
2: You have such a nice backyard. I would think that you would have a grill back there.
0: I would, too. I would, too.
1: So, all right, I'll throw something crazy out at you.
0: Okay.
1: Are you open to doing... So, you have options. You could do...
0: By the way, I do not have a gas hookup outside.
1: Okay, but you can get propane.
0: Okay.
1: You can do charcoal. So, are you familiar with live fire?
0: No.
1: It's where you cook over open flames in a pit. And so you would have like a fire. Do you have a fire pit?
0: Yeah.
1: So you have your fire pit.
0: And just get something to lay over the top of it like a campground.
1: Yep. Similar. And then you can also do things that go into the ground and you can hook meat to it or whatever. And the heat rising will slow cook.
0: Like the cowboy
1: protein.
0: Campfire.
1: Yep. What? Yep. It's actually more like Argentinian style.
0: We've cooked stuff like that before when I was a kid.
1: Yeah.
0: So in the woods.
1: You could do that with like fish. It's good for like fish if you want to do like a slow kind of thing or whatever. I don't know.
0: I want to, but
1: it's a lot of work. I don't know if you do.
0: I want an actual grill that I could, stand by with my little tongs and stuff.
1: So do you
0: want to
1: fiddle with the charcoal and stuff?
0: I mean.
1: Charcoal's better. It's hotter and it tastes better. It's more nostalgic.
2: It's not very convenient, though.
1: It takes you a while. It's going to take you 30 to 45 minutes.
2: And people say that the gas grills make your food taste like gas, but I've never experienced that.
0: No, they don't taste like gas at all.
1: No.
0: No, I know. I remember that because I had a gas grill.
1: And with the charcoal, you don't use lighter fluid anymore. Okay. That will take your
0: food. If you guys can do a little research, I mean, I know y'all, that's the reason I brought it up initially to you, was that, I'm looking for something inexpensive that
3: I can get
0: into. Okay,
3: well, there's a lot of sales going on right now.
0: Oh, really?
3: I keep getting alerts at end of sale seasons. I've seen grills that are $200 off.
2: Oh, yeah, at the end of summer, they're probably going to be way discounted.
3: Yes, you're going to see some deals.
1: Yeah, we'll get you a good one, man.
4: Mm-hmm. Big D and Bubba will be back in a moment.
0: Hey, it's Big D and Bubba. 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
4: 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Highway 191 is one of the most beautiful drives in America. Towering red rock cliffs, wide open skies, and views that stop people in their tracks. But for the people who live here, Highway 191 isn't just a scenic highway. It's our way to work, our way home, and the road our families travel every day. Over the past few years, members of our community have lost their lives on this road. Some were neighbors, some were friends, some were people just passing through. Many accidents happen because drivers are distracted by the incredible scenery around Moab. Others happen when someone gets impatient and tries to pass on a narrow stretch of highway. Remember, Highway 191 has long stretches with no shoulders. There isn't much room for mistakes, so if you're traveling through our area, we ask one simple thing. Please slow down. 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
0: On the planet, Big D. On the planet! You glad, heard it!
2: Glad you don't travel much.
1: Big D and Bubba's got the greatest show on the planet.
0: Dang straight, man. That's my guy right there.
1: That's it. Peace. Bye.
0: Is that it? That's all you were calling for?
3: Yep. I've been doing better.

0: Don't mind if I do. It's Ella Langley joining Riley Green.
1: I don't mind.
0: And we're Big D and Bubba coming to you from the Tractor Supply Studio for life out here.
2: Hey, Carson, what's up?
3: Good morning. I have a question.
2: All right.
3: There's five of us in this room.
4: I have a question.
2: Yeah.
3: Does anybody in this room not know how to change a roll of toilet paper?
2: Oh, God.
5: Who did it?
3: I don't know.
5: It's never
3: What I know is I keep walking into the bathroom and there are approximately three sheets left on the old roll, and there will be a new roll perched on top that has already been used. So you have used said toilet paper but not managed to take out the empty tube to throw approximately a foot and a half over.
5: I judge people big time. If I go to their house and they have a toilet paper thing standing vertically on top of the one that's almost empty.
3: Mm-hmm.
5: Like, what are you doing?
3: Well, I'm judging right now. And there are possibly two other culprits who are in the other end of the building. But one of them's a female and I can't believe it's her.
2: Oh, why? Because women are great?
3: Yes. Yes, we are, and we take care of things.
5: I've got daughters,
2: man,
5: and trust me.
2: I get a bud of mine. He cleans up, janitor,
3: mm-hmm.
2: and he said women's bathrooms are by far worse than men's.
3: Mm-hmm.
2: Gross.
3: Sure.
2: But y'all are great. Yes, yeah. Point fingers.
3: But
2: to someone
3: you
2: else.
3: Share a bathroom with a woman, who is the one that is consistently changing out the toilet paper that somebody keeps leaving.
2: And we appreciate that.
6: There's an obvious solution here, and it's we need to install the bidet
2: that Ernest gave us 4 years ago.
6: Yes.
2: No.
3: All right, you know what? I take it back. I am happy to keep changing the toilet paper rollout.
2: Did I tell you I was talking to him? I was talking to him the 4 months ago now.
5: I want a bidet.
2: And he was like, you guys got from that bidet I got you? I'm like, yeah. It's
3: sure.
2: great. I didn't have a heart to tell him, man, we ain't putting that in our building.
5: Why wouldn't you do that?
2: Because it's
5: so
2: a personal.
5: Sanitary.
2: I can't trust you guys
3: to change out toilet paper.
2: Dude,
3: rolls.
2: It's almost like a toothbrush. It's like having a communal toothbrush.
5: It doesn't touch anything.
2: I don't know, but it's still weird. It's a thing. There is, right?
3: Ugh, it's weird.
2: Carson and I get it. Do you guys not agree?
5: Man, I like the sanitary awesomeness of having a water wash, man.
7: Yeah, I don't dig it.
5: Wash the bottom.
8: Yeah, if it's at my house.
2: See, look, why would you even do it? And you did it in a voice to make it sound better.
5: Well, you have to do it in that voice. If I just said,
3: we came to the rescue
5: bottom.
3: In World War II, so this wouldn't happen to our toilets.
2: All right, so we'll work on this. We'll put some cameras up and see what happens.

0: Hudson Westbrook House Again with Big D and Bubba. This part of the show is brought to you by Robinhood. Your money, your move.
1: You still got your fantasy football draft this Sunday?
0: Yes.
1: Do y'all still get together and do all that?
0: Yes, it's a big potluck. We have like all the guys get together. There's 12 of us in the league.
1: Uh-huh.
0: And so everybody gets together and, you know, brings different stuff. Like I always, it is a tradition now, I bring a big cookie cake and I always have some kind of dumb phrase on it, you know, something written in the sugar and the icing.
1: Yeah.
0: And it's pretty great. I do have... Should I speak up? There's one guy. Oh, so everybody brings
1: the
0: something.
1: Answer is yes.
0: It's always yes.
1: Make
0: Should
1: it uncomfortable.
0: I speak up? Yes. Yeah. There's one guy who brings the, you know, like those, they're almost like the wedding meatballs with the sauce.
1: Yeah.
0: He brings the smallest crock pot ever of those.
1: Uh-huh.
0: And
1: what do you mean almost a small like crock pot?
0: Like, you know, it's like a crock pot mini or something. It's a small crock pot
1: like,
0: full of those little wedding meatball
1: like little,
0: things.
1: Like little.
0: Yeah, like small, half size.
1: Yeah.
0: And, you know, there's 12 manly dudes there, and we're all like jockeying for these meatballs because they're the best.
1: Yeah. Are they, though?
0: They are. They are. I don't know what he puts in these things, but they're amazing.
1: Well, he opens a bag and pours them in, and then he puts barbecue sauce and maybe some grape jelly in there if he's super fancy. But they're just frozen. He doesn't.
0: I don't think they are.
1: Yeah,
0: I don't think they are. I mean, everybody. We all talk about how they're the best thing ever. Everybody always. It's always a fight, and it's always the first thing to be gone.
1: So you're gonna tell them, hey, bring more.
0: Yeah. Is it like? I mean, is there any kind of way to say, look, we're all because look, a cookie cake, a big one, is not.
1: Okay, I'm having a hard time understanding why it's a big deal to just go, hey, can you bring more of those? What's the?
0: Because you're asking people to spend money, and you know, hey, you make more. But I mean, honestly, I want them to make more.
2: Can you not offer to send him money to make more?
1: Right.
2: If you're going to eat
0: actually, that might be the way to do it. Hey, so and so.
2: You needed me to tell you this?
0: Yeah, because I didn't think about that. I was like, well, it's weird. Guy world is different.
2: You're right.
0: We have weird little rules and things you don't do, and you don't ask a guy, hey, can you cook more for me?
1: What else do people bring?
0: Like a lot of chicken wings and things like that. And, you know, it's just everybody does their stuff. There's no Rice Krispie treats or anything, not like Carson's deal. But
1: this is just kind of a meat fest.
0: It is a lot of meat. It is a lot of meat. Now, and also some pigs in a blanket, a lot of that. You know, dude food.
3: One bag of frozen meatballs is $7.
4: Yeah. Really putting the sky.
0: You know,
4: out.
0: I wonder if it's the sauce, honestly, because maybe that's where it is. Hey, man,
1: the drama.
0: Two or three. Anyway, drama. Yeah. But as
1: what's
0: the rain,
1: a loser have to do?
0: They have to wear that dumb loser pink shirt whenever.
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1: So 78% of people can do this. I'll give you a hint. It's pretty broad. It has to do with growing up. Growing up.
2: And 78%
1: of people can do this. Yeah. It's remember your home number, your home phone number when you were a kid.
3: It's my Wi-Fi password. My home phone number. Yep. That way, if my family comes to stay, hey, it's our old phone number. They all know it.
1: They all remember.
2: I remember mine.
3: Mm-hmm.
1: I have mine as my little fuel point thing.
2: Oh, yeah. That's smart.
1: I think it was set up that way. You had to.
3: I've actually been in my hometown, and I was at the grocery store, and I obviously don't have a card there anymore, so I used my old phone number because they reassigned it to somebody.
2: Oh, yeah.
3: And then it was like, would you like to use the cash back on
2: you
3: this
2: did,
3: card?
2: Right? You did, right?
3: No, I didn't steal. Next time I will, though.
1: Hey, man, you're the OG. You're the original.
3: It was ours, man. We owned it before we changed area codes. We had the original exchange, the second set of three digits. Yeah, because we ran out of them in my hometown.
2: You know, it's weird because we're not going to be able, I mean, like, our kids aren't going to remember their phone numbers because you don't remember the numbers anymore. You just hit the button to say, Mom, and you just call home. That's how you do it.
1: When did they start requiring us to do area code? It wasn't that long ago, was it?
2: Like 15, 20 years ago. It's been a while.
1: What was your number?
2: Maybe 10 years.
1: Bobby, you remember yours?
2: I remember. I'm not going to say it because it's actually somebody's phone number. I've called it before just to see if it was active.
1: Holy cow. Who cares?
3: I know.
1: 528-8724. That was mine.
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Top Jack in a cherry coke town. Mama and daddy put their roots right here, cause this is where the car broke down. 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

0: and American Kids with Big D and Bubba getting ready for Gary LaVox of Rascal Flatts to join us on the show coming up here in about 20 minutes or so.
1: Good morning. How are you doing this morning?
0: Doing pretty good this morning.
1: Yes. Oh, my name. You want to know my name? My
0: yes.
1: name is Janet Jackson.
0: Janet Jackson's on the phone.
2: Janet? Woo! What's going on?
0: What have you done for me lately?
1: Not much.
2: How many Janet Jackson songs can you identify?
0: Control.
2: Okay.
0: One of my favorites was Escapade.
2: Uh-huh.
0: Let's wait a while.
2: Let's wait a while. Oh. Do, do, I don't know that one.
3: Is your name Miss Janet if you're nasty?
1: Yeah.
0: Yes, I love it.
2: Could have gone without that. Thank you.
0: Janet Jackson called us today. That is the cool highlight.
2: Thank you, Janet.
0: Putting this on our resume.
2: Okay, bye-bye.

0: welcome relief after months of dry conditions, forecasters say the threat of flash flooding remains a concern, particularly in narrow canyons, washes, and areas affected by recent wildfires. At the same time, a lingering high-pressure system continues to keep daytime temperatures well above average across much of eastern and southeastern Utah. Anyone planning outdoor activities is encouraged to stay hydrated, keep an eye on changing weather conditions, and avoid low-lying areas if storms develop. Around the region, communities including Moab, Green River, Price, Monticello, Blanding, Hanksville, Helper, Castledale, LaSaw, and Huntington continue normal summer operations. Local governments are using the busy season to move forward with infrastructure improvements, utility maintenance, and other community service projects while welcoming visitors during the height of Utah's tourism season. Meanwhile, the Grand County School District remains on its summer schedule as students continue enjoying their break. The district is also reminding residents about its annual technology sale coming up on Thursday, July 30th. Surplus equipments, including Chromebooks, desktop computers, and other hardware, will be available for purchase by the public while supplies last.
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3: Canyon Country Computer Satellite Weather. For this morning, a clear sky, sunshine today with a high of 104. There'll be areas of smoke developing this afternoon and evening. Otherwise, a mainly clear night for tonight, low near 70. The heat continues Thursday with sunshine, high 106. Mainly clear Thursday night, low 72. Even hotter Friday and Saturday, sunny, high each day, 108 degrees. I'm meteorologist Jim Rinaldi.
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8: Welcome to This Week in Moab, where every canyon has a story. This week, the cavalrymen who helped map the Colorado Plateau, the western that brought John Ford to Moab, a uranium road turned adventure icon, and tracks left beside an ancient sea. Let's take a trip through canyon country.
9: This Week in Moab history takes us to the decades after the Civil War. In 1866, Congress established six all-black army regiments, who became known as Buffalo Soldiers. On the Colorado Plateau, the 9th U.S. Cavalry patrolled the Utah-Colorado border and helped survey the surrounding mountains, combining military duty with mapping remote terrain. That story is in the spotlight this week as the Moab Museum opens a new Buffalo Soldiers exhibition, reminding us that Canyon Country was shaped not only by famous explorers, but also by soldiers whose work turned blank spaces on maps into recorded landscapes.
8: In the Moab Movie Minute, in 1949, director John Ford wanted fresh scenery for his next Western, Wagon Master. Local rancher George White guided Ford to a river crossing, a bluff beneath Fisher Towers, and a sweeping view of the Colorado River backed by the LaSalle Mountains. Ford was sold, Wagonmaster went into production, and Moab's long relationship with Hollywood began. The local film commission, established that year, is among the country's longest running.
9: Our landmark of the week is the White Rim Road in Canyonlands National Park, a legendary 100-mile backcountry route. Its story began during the 1950s uranium boom, when prospectors pushed access roads deep into canyon country. Little uranium was found, but the road remained, transforming an industrial search route into one of the plateau's great adventures.
8: Did you know some Canyonlands trackways preserve more than footprints? Triassic rock near Moab records tracks from four-legged animals, swim traces from fish, and even trails left by horseshoe crabs. Long before jeeps or dinosaurs, this landscape held shorelines and shallow water. Around here, even the ground

0: It's Tucker Wetmore with Big D and Bubba.
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0: Get ready! Gary LaVox of Rascal Flatts has a lot to talk about. We've got to talk about some golf. We got to talk about sunglasses. We got to talk about music.
1: Yeah.
0: I mean, this dude is busy right now. So we're gonna be talking with Gary LaVox of Rascal Flatts next.
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5: Highway 191, one of the most beautiful stretches of road in the Southwest. It winds through red rock canyons, desert skies, and the gateway to places we all love. Arches, canyonlands, home. But over the past 10 years, this highway has also taken something from us. Mothers, fathers, sons, daughters, friends, neighbors. Lives changed forever in a moment that could never be taken back. Highway 191 has no shoulders in many places. Sharp curves, steep hills, heavy truck traffic. And during the summer months, thousands of visitors unfamiliar with the road, all sharing the same narrow ribbon of pavement. 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
6: Like, I can't find my ball.
7: Oh yeah, yeah. It's got a white sensor in it.
6: Yeah, I need that. I need, dude. I wish I could chip those things. Like, you chip the ball and then you know exactly where it is and it beeps. It's kind of like almost like Find My iPhone.
7: Oh yeah,
6: your ball pings at you or something.
7: Yeah, it'd be killer.
8: Have you seen the ones where they play at night where the ball, it's like dark,
6: the glow in the dark.
8: The glow in the dark, and they play, like, that's pretty cool.
6: Oh, that is cool.
8: I mean, you need to do, like, you get the military guys, you do the night vision.
7: Yeah.
8: You go straight out and
7: nods. Yeah.
8: Look at
7: be
8: you.
7: Awesome.
8: Nods.
7: Nods. Oh, yeah.
6: Your
7: yeah,
6: boy
7: okay,
6: dropping some nomenclature. Yeah,
7: yeah. Right.
6: I like it. All right.
7: Back when I was a SEAL.
6: What else do you not own? Because I ended up using your black tie moving not too long ago to help
7: awesome,
6: my daughter.
7: Bro.
6: I moved my daughter into her
9: yeah,
6: place.
9: Yeah, I used cool, them too. Bubba said they were great, and they were. They were fabulous. They
7: thank
9: looked
7: you,
9: at me. I said, I'll hold the door for you. They go, no, ma'am. Please sit on your couch. They couldn't have been.
7: Good.
6: And yeah. then they picked the couch up with her on it and moved
9: yeah,
6: it out.
9: It was fabulous. Yeah. Fabulous. Yeah.
7: It's full service. That's what we do at Black Tie Moving.
9: I was a queen.
8: I love you that you, the fact that you made money and then kept making more money.
6: That's how you do it the smart way.
8: Most of these artists get in there like, I'm buying a Lamborghini for everybody. You want a plane? You get a plane. It's a plane time. And then all of a sudden I see him at Dollar General. I'm like, man, did you? Weren't you like rub a dubbin or something? What was the heck? I don't remember.
6: More on the MC Hammer documentary coming up.
8: All right, Gary LaVox, Rascal Flatts, we'll talk more with him on the way.

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1: Gary LaVox from Rascal Flats is joining us, and I love it, the fact that you guys are touring Rascal Flats around the world, and millions of people and people singing songs, and it means a lot. But I love the fact that you guys give back, and you are a big supporter of Folds of Honor and what they do. How do you explain to them what they do and how they help our servicemen and women?
2: Folds of Honor, just, they're incredible. So if any child, whatever, I don't care what family has, five kids, if they lose a parent or first responder in combat or police officer or whatever, what they do is Folds of Honor, they pay for all of their schooling.
1: Wow.
2: All the way through. So you got the heaviness of losing a parent. You know, the spouse is going, now what do I do? Then I've got all these kids, now what do I do? Well, they don't have to worry about the future of their kids' education, because Folds of Honor takes care of all of
0: it. It's the least. It's funny that we have to have organizations to do this, because it is the least that we can do to pay back.
2: Right.
0: Those Gold Star families.
2: Yeah. Yeah. 100%.
1: You ever have these memories of you guys being doing USO tours or kind of military tours or whatever it may be, and you're just like, holy cow, I'm a singer, not to belittle that you're a singer. I'm a singer, and here I am in a desert or wherever.
2: Yeah,
1: that's got to be way heavy on you, man.
2: I mean, the second you get, like, we were in Iraq in 05, you can see the brotherhood. I mean, it's amazing, because you feel like you're part of the brother, even if you're only over there for a little bit of time, and you see these 18, 19-year-old kids out there just bawling out. And I mean, that's what they do. They fight for the man beside them.
1: Yeah,
2: it's unbelievable.
0: Did you ever see that movie, The Greatest Beer Run Ever? With Zac Efron, where he brought beer to the guys in Vietnam.
2: Yeah.
0: Carson's never seen it.
3: Carson, you've got to watch this movie. It's based
1: on a true story.
3: Yeah. I've never even heard of it.
0: Yeah, this guy just basically, he's like, he felt like he wanted to do something for the troops, for morale. So he finds his way to sneak into Vietnam, into the war, finds his buddies, and brings them beer.
2: Yeah.
0: I mean, that's a great story.
2: Yeah.
0: Like, we need more stuff like that.
2: I know. Yeah, 100%.
1: That's what Joe Don would do. I would see him doing that.
2: Oh, yeah. In his golf bag over there in the desert. Just have it packed full of Coors Light.
1: Dude, Jay was in not too long ago with his son.
2: Oh, yeah.
1: Man, his son's really good.
2: Yeah.
1: I was shocked. I was, because most people are like, hey, my son sings. I'm like, my son sings. And he starts singing, and I was like, oh, wow, this kid's really good.
2: Yeah, little dilly. He can do it, man.
1: Is he still doing any dates with you guys? I know it's kind of a... I don't know if it was a parlor trick or whatever, but
2: no, he was out giving Jay his bass during the shows. Sometimes he sits over there and just soaks it up, man.
1: But he's not on there singing. He's not getting on stage singing.
2: Uh-uh.
1: All right, he's not that good, I guess. All right,
2: All right. I mean, we have $3 a piece. We just did a billion. I mean, how do you pay for a kid like that?
0: You gotta go for another billion.
1: That kid's not, he's not Dollar General level.
2: No.
1: All right, Rascal Flats, Gary LaVox is with us. We'll come back and finish up with Gary on the way next.

0: It's you and Jay and Joe Don. Life's a Highway with Big D and Bubba.
1: So, Gary LaVox, Rascal Flatts, and a new song.
2: Yeah, man. Yeah.
1: Is this mainly from you, or is this under the Rascal Flatts umbrella?
2: No, it's just me. It's just my solo single.
1: Yeah.
2: Called Paradise. This world is just such a mess, and it's a song about just unity, and it's kind of it's a 2026 version of We Are the World kind of thing, but it's really well written, and that melody will stick in your head too. Not quite like Stella Lefty, but
1: pretty close.
2: It will, it's pretty close.
1: All right, here you go. New stuff from Gary LaVox.

0: get your peace tattoos. Do you have any tattoos, by the way?
1: No.
0: Oh, well, it feels like you do.
2: There's one on the bottom of his foot.
1: I don't. Oh, okay. I wanted
3: to. On the bottom of his foot, and it says Andy.
0: So that's a new one from Gary. You can check that out. A new album come with this? Or is it just as kind of a
1: just
0: one,
1: a, yeah, just
0: one
1: a,
0: at a time kind of deal?
1: Yeah, because, you know, I was supposed to debut it at America 250 on July 4th. And then we had sat there for 3 days and did all the camera blocking, the whole big, you know, with the military orchestra and the whole big giant choir. And then they were like, I'm sorry, there's lightning in the area.
0: Oh.
1: And they canceled all of us, everybody.
3: Wow. Oh, man. That stinks. And it was going to be a huge debut for the song.
1: Yeah, not anything bigger than that.
3: On a world stage.
1: Yeah.
0: Well, at least you got on our show.
1: Well, and that's truly the only thing. I'm glad that it canceled over there, because I'm so... This is it.
0: Yeah. This is the big
3: way
0: one.
3: Better.
1: This is what gets you $3 on Lifestyle. This is what gets you a billion.
3: Pound for pound, there's no bigger show.
0: That's right. Gary LaVox.

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2: 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Here in Moab, we know that during monsoon season, it's important to watch the weather and be careful if planning to spend time in creek corridors, slot canyons, and dry washes. 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
1: Say good morning.
0: Oh, well, we're excited too. Hold on, I'm going to give them an official shout out. What are their names?
1: Justin, Paul, and Jocelyn.
2: Justin and Jocelyn, here's your official Big D and Bubba shout out. Love you guys.
0: Woo-hoo!
1: That is great. Well, we listen to you guys every morning, right, JP? Every morning, and they love it so much. They're the ones that like the tweet song as well.
0: Oh, everybody likes the tweet song.
3: That stupid song.
1: But.
3: And then Twitter went and changed it to X, and then we're like, we're not changing.
0: I pronounce X tweet.
3: Tweet.
1: I know. Seriously. Yeah. Well, my name's Jody. Thank you again. I appreciate you guys answering and taking a minute to talk to the kiddos.
0: Well, before you hang up, is everybody in your family named with a J name?
1: My husband is Justin, my son's name is Justin, my daughter is Jocelyn, and I'm Jody. Yeah.
0: Wow.
3: Nice. Well,
1: yeah,
3: good.
0: I love that. A theme.
1: Yes.
0: All right, guys. Well, y'all have a good one. Thank you for calling. We love you listening. And Big D will sing the Tasty Tweets song for you right now.
3: Tweet tweets. Those tasty tweets. Tweet tweets.
1: Well, we appreciate you guys. We'll talk to you soon.
0: Thank you. Take care. Bye-bye.
3: See ya.
1: You too. Bye.

Let's rethink some things with Big D and Bubba. And again, thanks to Gary Lavox of Rascal Flatts for hanging out with us in the studio. By the way, if you missed the interview, go on to our socials at Big D and Bubba. Everything from Instagram to TikTok and YouTube, and you'll be able to catch up right there at Big D and

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2: As another summer week gets underway across central and southeastern Utah, residents can expect a mix of warm temperatures, scattered monsoon storms, and the steady pace of midsummer community activities. State weather officials continue monitoring an active but changing weather pattern across Utah. Monsoonal moisture remains in place, bringing isolated afternoon and evening thunderstorms to portions of the region. While the rainfall is providing well

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3: Canyon Country Computer Satellite Weather. For this morning, a clear sky, sunshine today with a high of 104. There'll be areas of smoke developing this afternoon and evening. Otherwise, a mainly clear night for tonight, low near 70. The heat continues Thursday with sunshine, high 106. Mainly clear Thursday night, low 72. Even hotter Friday and Saturday, sunny, high each day, 108 degrees. I'm meteorologist Jim Rinaldi.
4: 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I want to let you know that I host the Canyon Country Evening Drive Monday through Friday here on KCYN from 3 to 6 p.m. Tune in and have some fun with me. 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
2: From Canyon Country, this is KCYN's Moab Outdoor Report. I'm Ferdy Pacheco, your outdoor guide. This week, expect extreme heat, dusty trails, and isolated afternoon thunderstorms. At Canyonlands, Grand View Point and its trail are closed Monday through Thursday for construction through October 1st. The National Park Service also reports Schaefer Trail closed because of washouts and flood damage. Arches requires no timed entry reservation in 2026, but entrance lines and full parking areas are possible. The Green River at Green River is running near 2,080 cubic feet per second. Avoid slot canyons and drainages whenever thunderheads build. This week's hiking trail of the week is Mesa Arch at Island in the Sky. The easy loop is 6/10 of a mile with about 50 feet of elevation change. The scenic drive is open, and Mesa Arch remains accessible during the Grand View closure. Start early, carry water, and stay back from the exposed edge. Biking Trail of the Week is the BLM Managed Bar M Loop at the Moab Brand Trails, 8 miles north of town. This green to blue, 7.9-mile loop gains about 625 feet. Recent reports rate the system open and dry. Ride early, expect dusty corners, and stay off clay sections if a storm makes them sticky. For off-roaders and jeepers, the Trail of the Week is Potash Road into Island in the Sky. The road is open, but the National Park Service reports heavy washboarding, rough stretches, and washouts. High-clearance all-wheel drive or four-wheel drive is recommended. Schaefer Trail is closed, so this is not a through route. Turn around before conditions exceed your vehicle, and never cross moving water. Quick tip, finish exposed recreation by late morning and pack extra water. I'm Ferdy Pacheco for MoabRadio.com. 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
4: 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Highway 191 runs through one of the most beautiful landscapes in the world. Towering red rock cliffs, wide desert skies, and views that make people want to slow down and take it all in. And that's exactly the problem. Every year, accidents happen on Highway 191 because drivers are looking at the scenery instead of the road ahead. This highway has long stretches with no shoulders, heavy traffic, and very little room for mistakes. In recent years, members of our community have lost their lives here. So if you're visiting Moab, we're glad you came. Take pictures, enjoy the views, but please do it safely. Keep your eyes

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1: This is a special news alert. Aliens have been sighted at Jackass Joe's in Crescent Junction, Utah. Several green lizard-looking aliens have been seen extracting Jackass Joe's jerky and loading the delicious jerky into some sort of oval-shaped spacecraft. They are gathering a huge assortment of jerky. We have interrupted this program to suggest, in order to obtain Jackass Joe's jerky, proceed to the junction of Highway 191 and I-70 in Crescent Junction ASAP. Before they get it all.
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1: As another summer week gets underway across central and southeastern Utah, residents can expect a mix of warm temperatures, scattered monsoon storms, and the steady pace of midsummer community activities. State weather officials continue monitoring an active but changing weather pattern across Utah. Monsoonal moisture remains in place, bringing isolated afternoon and evening thunderstorms to portions of the region. While the rainfall is providing welcome relief after months of dry conditions, forecasters say the threat of flash flooding remains a concern, particularly in narrow canyons, washes, and areas affected by recent wildfires. At the same time, a lingering high-pressure system continues to keep daytime temperatures well above average across much of eastern and southeastern Utah. Anyone planning outdoor activities is encouraged to stay hydrated, keep an eye on changing weather conditions, and avoid low-lying areas if storms develop. Around the region, communities including Moab, Green River, Price, Monticello, Blanding, Hanksville, Helper, Castledale, LaSalle, and Huntington continue

0: Canyon Country Computer Satellite Weather. For this morning, a clear sky, sunshine today with a high of 104. There'll be areas of smoke developing this afternoon and evening. Otherwise, a mainly clear night for tonight, low near 70. The heat continues Thursday with sunshine, high 106. Mainly clear Thursday night, low 72. Even hotter Friday and Saturday, sunny, high each day, 108 degrees. I'm meteorologist Jim Rinaldi.
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5: Welcome to This Week in Moab, where every canyon has a story. This week, the cavalrymen who helped map the Colorado Plateau, the western that brought John Ford to Moab, a uranium road turned adventure icon, and tracks left beside an ancient sea. Let's take a trip through canyon country.
6: This Week in Moab History takes us to the decades after the Civil War. In 1866, Congress established six all-black army regiments, who became known as Buffalo Soldiers. On the Colorado Plateau, the 9th U.S. Cavalry patrolled the Utah-Colorado border and helped survey the surrounding mountains, combining military duty with mapping remote terrain. That story is in the spotlight this week as the Moab Museum opens a new Buffalo Soldiers exhibition, reminding us that Canyon Country was shaped not only by famous explorers, but also by soldiers whose work turned blank spaces on maps into recorded landscapes.
5: In the Moab Movie Minute, in 1949, director John Ford wanted fresh scenery for his next Western, Wagon Master. Local rancher George White guided Ford to a river crossing, a bluff beneath Fisher Towers, and a sweeping view of the Colorado River backed by the LaSalle Mountains. Ford was sold, Wagonmaster went into production, and Moab's long relationship with Hollywood began. The local film commission, established that year, is among the country's longest running.
6: Our landmark of the week is the White Rim Road in Canyonlands National Park, a legendary 100-mile backcountry route. Its story began during the 1950s uranium boom, when prospectors pushed access roads deep into canyon country. Little uranium was found, but the road remained, transforming an industrial search route into one of the plateau's great adventures.
5: Did you know some Canyonlands trackways preserve more than footprints? Triassic rock near Moab records tracks from four-legged animals, swim traces from fish, and even trails left by horseshoe crabs. Long before jeeps or dinosaurs, this landscape held shorelines and shallow water. Around here, even the ground keeps a field journal. That's This Week in Moab from MoabRadio.com, your soundtrack to Canyon Country.

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1: 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Highway 191 through Moab. But this road demands your attention. There are long stretches with no shoulders, tight lanes, and heavy traffic from locals, visitors, trucks, and recreation vehicles. Every year, serious accidents happen here. And sadly, members of our community have lost their lives. Many of those crashes have something in common. Drivers looking at the scenery instead of the road. Drivers trying to pass because they're in a hurry. Drivers forgetting that the vehicle ahead may slow down suddenly. If you're visiting Moab, we're glad you're here. We hope you enjoy the incredible beauty of our area. But please remember, this road is not a racetrack. Slow down, stay alert, and if you're behind someone going a little slower, take a deep breath and be patient, because arriving a minute later is always better than not arriving at all. 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
2: As another summer week gets underway across central and southeastern Utah, residents can expect a mix of warm temperatures, scattered monsoon storms, and the steady pace of midsummer community activities. State weather officials continue monitoring an active but changing weather pattern across Utah. Monsoonal moisture remains in place, bringing isolated afternoon and evening thunderstorms to portions of the region. While the rainfall is providing welcome relief after months of dry conditions, forecasters say the threat of flash flooding remains a concern, particularly in narrow canyons, washes, and areas affected by recent wildfires. At the same time, a lingering high-pressure system continues to keep daytime temperatures well above average across much of eastern and southeastern Utah. Anyone planning outdoor activities is encouraged to stay hydrated, keep an eye on changing weather conditions, and avoid low-lying areas if storms develop. Around the region, communities including Moab, Green River, Price, Monticello, Blanding, Hanksville, Helper, Castledale, LaSalle, and Huntington continue normal summer operations. Local governments are using the busy season to move forward with infrastructure improvements, utility maintenance, and other community service projects while welcoming visitors during the height of Utah's tourism season. Meanwhile, the Grand County School District remains on its summer schedule as students continue enjoying their break. The district is also reminding residents about its annual technology sale coming up on Thursday, July 30th. Surplus equipments, including Chromebooks, desktop computers, and other hardware, will be available for purchase by the public while supplies last.
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3: Canyon Country Computer Satellite Weather. For this morning, a clear sky, sunshine today with a high of 104. There'll be areas of smoke developing this afternoon and evening. Otherwise, a mainly clear night.

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2: From Canyon Country, this is KCYN's Moab Outdoor Report. I'm Ferdy Pacheco, your outdoor guide. This week, expect extreme heat, dusty trails, and isolated afternoon thunderstorms. At Canyonlands, Grand View Point and its trail are closed Monday through Thursday for construction through October 1st. The National Park Service also reports Schaefer Trail closed because of washouts and flood damage. Arches requires no timed entry reservation in 2026, but entrance lines and full parking areas are possible. The Green River at Green River is running near 2,080 cubic feet per second. Avoid slot canyons and drainages whenever thunderheads build. This week's hiking trail of the week is Mesa Arch at Island in the Sky. The easy loop is 0.6 miles with about 50 feet of elevation change. The scenic drive is open, and Mesa Arch remains accessible during the Grand View closure. Start early, carry water, and stay back from the exposed edge. Biking Trail of the Week is the BLM Managed Bar M Loop at the Moab Brand Trails, 8 miles north of town. This green to blue, 7.9-mile loop gains about 625 feet. Recent reports rate the system open and dry. Ride early, expect dusty corners, and stay off clay sections if a storm makes them sticky. For off-roaders and jeepers, the Trail of the Week is Potash Road into Island in the Sky. The road is open, but the National Park Service reports heavy washboarding, rough stretches, and washouts. High-clearance all-wheel drive or four-wheel drive is recommended. Schaefer Trail is closed, so this is not a through route. Turn around before conditions exceed your vehicle, and never cross moving water. Quick tip, finish exposed recreation by late morning and pack extra water. I'm Ferdy Pacheco for MoabRadio.com. 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
0: 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Highway 191 is one of the most beautiful drives in America. Towering red rock cliffs, wide open skies, and views that stop people in their tracks. But for the people who live here, Highway 191 isn't just a scenic highway. It's our way to work, our way home, and the road our families travel every day. Over the past few years, members of our community have lost their lives on this road. Some were neighbors, some were friends, some were people just passing through. Many accidents happen because drivers are distracted by the incredible scenery around Moab. Others happen when someone gets impatient and tries to pass on a narrow stretch of highway. Remember, Highway 191 has long stretches with no shoulders. There isn't much room for mistakes, so if you're traveling through our area, we ask one simple thing. Please slow down. Take in the beauty safely. Keep your eyes on the road, and only pass when it's truly safe and necessary. A few seconds of patience could save a life. 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

0: From the KCYN and KCPX newsroom, this is the news from Moab in southeastern Utah.
1: As another summer week gets underway across central and southeastern Utah, residents can expect a mix of warm temperatures, scattered monsoon storms, and the steady pace of midsummer community activities. State weather officials continue monitoring an active but changing weather pattern across Utah. Monsoonal moisture remains in place, bringing isolated afternoon and evening thunderstorms to portions of the region. While the rainfall is providing welcome relief after months of dry conditions, forecasters say the threat of flash flooding remains a concern, particularly in narrow canyons, washes, and areas affected by recent wildfires. At the same time, a lingering high-pressure system continues to keep daytime temperatures well above average across much of eastern and southeastern Utah. Anyone planning outdoor activities is encouraged to stay hydrated, keep an eye on changing weather conditions, and avoid low-lying areas if storms develop. Around the region, communities including Moab, Green River, Price, Monticello, Blanding, Hanksville, Helper, Castledale, LaSalle, and Huntington continue normal summer operations. Local governments are using the busy season to move forward with infrastructure improvements, utility maintenance, and other community service projects while welcoming visitors during the height of Utah's tourism season. Meanwhile, the Grand County School District remains on its summer schedule as students continue enjoying their break. The district is also reminding residents about its annual technology sale coming up on Thursday, July 30th. Surplus equipments, including Chromebooks, desktop computers, and other hardware, will be available for purchase by the public while supplies last.
0: This has been the news from the KCYN and KCPX news team.
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3: Canyon Country Computer Satellite Weather for this afternoon in Moab, sunshine and patchy smoke, high 106. Patchy smoke tonight and mostly clear, low 71. For Blanding, we'll see patchy smoke this afternoon, high 97. Patchy smoke tonight and mostly clear, low 68. And for Monticello, sunshine this afternoon, high 92. Patchy smoke tonight and mostly clear, low 64. I'm Lance Parrott.
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1: Welcome to This Week in Moab, where every canyon has a story. This week, the cavalrymen who helped map the Colorado Plateau, the western that brought John Ford to Moab, a uranium road turned adventure icon, and tracks left beside an ancient sea. Let's take a trip through canyon country.
2: This Week in Moab history takes us to the decades after the Civil War. In 1866, Congress established six all-black army regiments, who became known as Buffalo Soldiers. On the Colorado Plateau, the 9th U.S. Cavalry patrolled the Utah-Colorado border and helped survey the surrounding mountains, combining military duty with mapping remote terrain. That story is in the spotlight this week as the Moab Museum opens a new Buffalo Soldiers exhibition, reminding us that canyon country was shaped not only by famous explorers, but also by soldiers whose work turned blank spaces on maps into recorded landscapes.
1: In the Moab Movie Minute in 1949, director John Ford wanted fresh scenery for his next Western, Wagon Master. Local rancher George White guided Ford to a river crossing, a bluff beneath Fisher Towers, and a sweeping view of the Colorado River backed by the LaSalle Mountains. Ford was sold, Wagonmaster went into production, and Moab's long relationship with Hollywood began. The local film commission, established that year, is among the country's longest running.
2: Our landmark of the week is the White Rim Road in Canyonlands National Park, a legendary 100-mile backcountry route. Its story began during the 1950s uranium boom, when prospectors pushed access roads deep into canyon country. Little uranium was found, but the road remained, transforming an industrial search route into one of the plateau's great adventures.
1: Did you know some Canyonlands trackways preserve more than footprints? Triassic rock near Moab records tracks from four-legged animals, swim traces from fish, and even trails left by horseshoe crabs. Long before jeeps or dinosaurs, this landscape held shorelines and shallow water. Around here, even the ground keeps a field journal. That's This Week in Moab from MoabRadio.com, your soundtrack to canyon country.

on a warm summer's evening, on a train bound for nowhere, I met up with a gambler. We were both too tired to sleep, so we took turns of staring out the window at the darkness till boredom overtook us.

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5: Highway 191, one of the most beautiful stretches of road in the Southwest. It winds through red rock canyons, desert skies, and the gateway to places we all love. Arches, canyonlands, home. But over the past 10 years, this highway has also taken something from us. Mothers, fathers, sons, daughters, friends, neighbors. Lives changed forever in a moment that could never be taken back. Highway 191 has no shoulders in many places. Sharp curves, steep hills, heavy truck traffic, and during the summer months, thousands of visitors unfamiliar with the road, all sharing the same narrow ribbon of pavement. Today, KCYN pauses to remember those who never made it home, to honor the families who carry that loss every day, and to remind every one of us behind the wheel, slow down, pay attention, give each other space. 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
2: As another summer week gets underway across central and southeastern Utah, residents can expect a mix of warm temperatures, scattered monsoon storms, and the steady pace of midsummer community activities. State weather officials continue monitoring an active but changing weather pattern across Utah. Monsoonal moisture remains in place, bringing isolated afternoon and evening thunderstorms to portions of the region. While the rainfall is providing welcome relief after months of dry conditions, forecasters say the threat of flash flooding remains a concern, particularly in narrow canyons, washes, and areas affected by recent wildfires. At the same time, a lingering high-pressure system continues to keep daytime temperatures well above average across much of eastern and southeastern Utah. Anyone planning outdoor activities is encouraged to stay hydrated, keep an eye on changing weather conditions, and avoid low-lying areas if storms develop. Around the region, communities including Moab, Green River, Price, Monticello, Blanding, Hanksville, Helper, Castledale, LaSalle, and Huntington continue normal summer operations. Local governments are using the busy season to move forward with infrastructure improvements, utility maintenance, and other community service projects while welcoming visitors during the height of Utah's tourism season. Meanwhile, the Grand County School District remains on its summer schedule as students continue enjoying their break. The district is also reminding residents about its annual technology sale coming up on Thursday, July 30th. Surplus equipments, including Chromebooks, desktop computers, and other hardware, will be available for purchase by the public while supplies last.
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4: Canyon Country Computer Satellite weather for this afternoon in Moab, sunshine and patchy smoke, high 106. Patchy smoke tonight and mostly clear, low 71. For Blanding, we'll see patchy smoke this afternoon, high 97. Patchy smoke tonight and mostly clear, low 68. And for Monticello, sunshine this afternoon, high 92. Patchy smoke tonight and mostly clear, low 64. I'm Lance Parrott.
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afternoon thunderstorms. At Canyonlands, Grand View Point and its trail are closed Monday through Thursday for construction through October 1st. The National Park Service also reports Schaefer Trail closed because of washouts and flood damage. Arches requires no timed entry reservation in 2026, but entrance lines and full parking areas are possible. The Green River at Green River is running near 2,080 cubic feet per second. Avoid slot canyons and drainages whenever thunderheads build. This week's hiking trail of the week is Mesa Arch at Island in the Sky. The easy loop is 0.6 miles with about 50 feet of elevation change. The scenic drive is open, and Mesa Arch remains accessible during the Grand View closure. Start early, carry water, and stay back from the exposed edge. Biking Trail of the Week is the BLM Managed Bar M Loop at the Moab Brand Trails, 8 miles north of town. This green to blue, 7.9-mile loop gains about 625 feet. Recent reports rate the system open and dry. Ride early, expect dusty corners, and stay off clay sections if a storm makes them sticky. For off-roaders and jeepers, the trail of the week is Potash Road into Island in the Sky. The road is open, but the National Park Service reports heavy washboarding, rough stretches, and washouts. High-clearance all-wheel drive or four-wheel drive is recommended. Schaefer Trail is closed, so this is not a through route. Turn around before conditions exceed your vehicle, and never cross moving water. Quick tip, finish exposed recreation by late morning and pack extra water. I'm Ferdy Pacheco for MoabRadio.com. Tread lightly and enjoy Canyon Country.

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2: 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Highway 191 runs through one of the most beautiful landscapes in the world. Towering red rock cliffs, wide desert skies, and views that make people want to slow down and take it all in. And that's exactly the problem. Every year, accidents happen on Highway 191 because drivers are looking at the scenery instead of the road ahead. This highway has long stretches with no shoulders, heavy traffic, and very little room for mistakes. In recent years, members of our community have lost their lives here. So if you're visiting Moab, we're glad you came. Take pictures, enjoy the views, but please do it safely. Keep your eyes on the road, give yourself extra time, and only pass when it's absolutely safe to do so. 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
2: 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Here in Moab, we know that during monsoon season, it's important to watch the weather and be careful if planning to spend time in creek corridors, slot canyons, and dry washes. 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
2: As another summer week gets underway across central and southeastern Utah, residents can expect a mix of warm temperatures, scattered monsoon storms, and the steady pace of midsummer community activities. State weather officials continue monitoring an active but changing weather pattern across Utah. Monsoonal moisture remains in place, bringing isolated afternoon and evening thunderstorms to portions of the region. While the rainfall is providing welcome relief after months of dry conditions, forecasters say the threat of flash flooding remains a concern, particularly in narrow canyons, washes, and areas affected by recent wildfires. At the same time, a lingering high-pressure system continues to keep daytime temperatures well above average across much of eastern and southeastern Utah. Anyone planning outdoor activities is encouraged to stay hydrated, keep an eye on changing weather conditions, and avoid low-lying areas if storms develop. Around the region, communities including Moab, Green River, Price, Monticello, Blanding, Hanksville, Helper, Castledale, LaSalle, and Huntington continue normal summer operations. Local governments are using the busy season to move forward with infrastructure improvements, utility maintenance, and other community service projects while welcoming visitors during the height of Utah's tourism season. Meanwhile, the Grand County School District remains on its summer schedule as students continue enjoying their break. The district is also reminding residents about its annual technology sale coming up on Thursday, July 30th. Surplus equipments, including Chromebooks, desktop computers, and other hardware, will be available for purchase by the public while supplies last.
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4: Canyon Country Computer Satellite weather for this afternoon in Moab, sunshine and patchy smoke, high 106. Patchy smoke tonight, then mostly clear, low 71. For Blanding, we'll see patchy smoke this afternoon, high 97. Patchy smoke tonight, then mostly clear, low 68. And for Monticello, sunshine this afternoon, high 92. Patchy smoke tonight, then mostly clear, low 64. I'm Lance Parrott.
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7: Welcome to This Week in Moab, where every canyon has a story. This week, the cavalrymen who helped map the Colorado Plateau, the western that brought John Ford to Moab, a

0: director John Ford wanted fresh scenery for his next Western, Wagon Master. Local rancher George White guided Ford to a river crossing, a bluff beneath Fisher Towers, and a sweeping view of the Colorado River backed by the LaSalle Mountains. Ford was sold, Wagon Master went into production, and Moab's long relationship with Hollywood began. The local film commission established that year is among the country's longest running.
1: Our landmark of the week is the White Rim Road in Canyonlands National Park, a legendary 100-mile backcountry route. Its story began during the 1950s uranium boom, when prospectors pushed access roads deep into canyon country. Little uranium was found, but the road remained, transforming an industrial search route into one of the plateau's great adventures.
0: Did you know some Canyonlands trackways preserve more than footprints? Triassic rock near Moab records tracks from four-legged animals, swim traces from fish, and even trails left by horseshoe crabs. Long before jeeps or dinosaurs, this landscape held shorelines and shallow water. Around here, even the ground keeps a field journal. That's This Week in Moab from MoabRadio.com, your soundtrack to Canyon Country.

0: Anchor Breaker 19, this here's Lazy Lizard. Anybody got a copy?
1: Yeah, I got you loud and clear, Lazy Lizard. This is Highway Ranger.
0: Hey, Ranger, do you know what exit I need to take off of I-70 to get to Jackass Joe's Jerky?
1: Yes, good buddy. Take exit 182. Look for the Arches National Park and Moab exit sign for Highway 191.
0: Hey, is it true they have some of the best jerky in the USA?
1: Yepers, that's what I hear.
0: Dang, looks like a bunch of us 18-wheelers are lining up now. Heck, we got us a convoy heading for Jackass Joe's in Crescent Junction, Utah.
1: That's because they have the biggest and best assortment of jerky you have ever seen.

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1: 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People come from all over the world to see the beauty of southeastern Utah, and one of the most breathtaking drives anywhere is right here, Highway 191 through Moab. But this road demands your attention. There are long stretches with no shoulders, tight lanes, and heavy traffic from locals, visitors, trucks, and recreation vehicles. Every year, serious accidents happen here, and sadly, members of our community have lost their lives. Many of those crashes have something in common. Drivers looking at the scenery instead of the road. Drivers trying to pass because they're in a hurry. Drivers forgetting that the vehicle ahead may slow down suddenly. If you're visiting Moab, we're glad you're here. We hope you enjoy the incredible beauty of our area. But please remember, this road is not a racetrack. Slow down, stay alert. And if you're behind someone going a little slower, take a deep breath and be patient. Because arriving a minute later is always better than not arriving at all. From your friends at KCYN 97.1 FM, let's work together to keep Highway 191 safe.

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If you thought the continuous running clock rule was intense, eight-man football takes game management a step further to protect student athletes from late-game fatigue. If a team is leading by more than 44 points at the conclusion of the third quarter, the game is immediately called. It's an official sudden ending. This makes the first three quarters an absolute sprint. Teams can't afford a slow start or a sloppy second quarter because a massive deficit late in the game means you don't even get a chance to mount a fourth quarter comeback. Every drive from the first whistle carries massive weight. It's an exciting experience.

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2: As another summer week gets underway across central and southeastern Utah, residents can expect a mix of warm temperatures, scattered monsoon storms, and the steady pace of midsummer community activities. State weather officials continue monitoring an active but changing weather pattern across Utah. Monsoonal moisture remains in place, bringing isolated afternoon and evening thunderstorms to portions of the region. While the rainfall is providing welcome relief after months of dry conditions, forecasters say the threat of flash flooding remains a concern, particularly in narrow canyons, washes, and areas affected by recent wildfires. At the same time, a lingering high-pressure system continues to keep daytime temperatures well above average across much of eastern and southeastern Utah. Anyone planning outdoor activities is encouraged to stay hydrated, keep an eye on changing weather conditions, and avoid low-lying areas if storms develop. Around the region, communities including Moab, Green River, Price, Monticello, Blanding, Hanksville, Helper, Castledale, LaSalle, and Huntington continue normal summer operations. Local governments are using the busy season to move forward with infrastructure improvements, utility maintenance, and other community service projects while welcoming visitors during the height of Utah's tourism season. Meanwhile, the Grand County School District remains on its summer schedule as students continue enjoying their break. The district is also reminding residents about its annual technology sale coming up on Thursday, July 30th. Surplus equipments, including Chromebooks, desktop computers, and other hardware, will be available for purchase by the public while supplies last.
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4: Canyon Country Computer Satellite Weather for this afternoon in Moab, sunshine and patchy smoke, high 106. Patchy smoke tonight and mostly clear, low 71. For Blanding, we'll see patchy smoke this afternoon, high 97. Patchy smoke tonight and mostly clear, low 68. And for Monticello, sunshine this afternoon, high 92. Patchy smoke tonight and mostly clear, low 64. I'm Lance Parrott.
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8: 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I'm Ferdy Pacheco, your outdoor guide. This week, expect extreme heat, dusty trails, and isolated afternoon thunderstorms. At Canyonlands, Grandview Point and its trail are closed Monday through Thursday for construction through October 1st. The National Park Service also reports Schaefer Trail closed because of washouts and flood damage. Arches requires no timed entry reservation in 2026, but entrance lines and full parking areas are possible. The Green River at Green River is running near 2,080 cubic feet per second. Avoid slot canyons and drainages whenever thunderheads build. This week's hiking trail of the week is Mesa Arch at Island in the Sky. The easy loop is 0.6 of a mile with about 50 feet of...

Jeepers, the trail of the week is Potash Road into Island in the Sky. The road is open, but the National Park Service reports heavy washboarding, rough stretches, and washouts. High-clearance all-wheel drive or four-wheel drive is recommended. Schaefer Trail is closed, so this is not a through route. Turn around before conditions exceed your vehicle, and never cross moving water. Quick tip, finish exposed recreation by late morning and pack extra water. 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
1: 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Highway 191 is one of the most beautiful drives in America. Towering red rock cliffs, wide open skies, and views that stop people in their tracks. But for the people who live here, Highway 191 isn't just a scenic highway. It's our way to work, our way home, and the road our families travel every day. Over the past few years, members of our community have lost their lives on this road. Some were neighbors, some were friends, some were people just passing through. Many accidents happen because drivers are distracted by the incredible scenery around Moab. Others happen when someone gets impatient and tries to pass on a narrow stretch of highway. Remember, Highway 191 has long stretches with no shoulders. There isn't much room for mistakes, so if you're traveling through our area, we ask one simple thing. Please slow down. Take in the beauty safely. Keep your eyes on the road, and only pass when it's truly safe and necessary. A few seconds of patience could save a life. 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
3: As another summer week gets underway across central and southeastern Utah, residents can expect a mix of warm temperatures, scattered monsoon storms, and the steady pace of midsummer community activities. State weather officials continue monitoring an active but changing weather pattern across Utah. Monsoonal moisture remains in place, bringing isolated afternoon and evening thunderstorms to portions of the region. While the rainfall is providing welcome relief after months of dry conditions, forecasters say the threat of flash flooding remains a concern, particularly in narrow canyons, washes, and areas affected by recent wildfires. At the same time, a lingering high-pressure system continues to keep daytime temperatures well above average across much of eastern and southeastern Utah. Anyone planning outdoor activities is encouraged to stay hydrated, keep an eye on changing weather conditions, and avoid low-lying areas if storms develop. Around the region, communities including Moab, Green River, Price, Monticello, Blanding, Hanksville, Helper, Castledale, LaSalle, and Huntington continue normal summer operations. Local governments are using the busy season to move forward with infrastructure improvements, utility maintenance, and other community service projects while welcoming visitors during the height of Utah's tourism season. Meanwhile, the Grand County School District remains on its summer schedule as students continue enjoying their break. The district is also reminding residents about its annual technology sale coming up on Thursday, July 30th. Surplus equipments, including Chromebooks, desktop computers, and other hardware, will be available for purchase by the public while supplies last.
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5: Canyon Country Computer Satellite Weather for this afternoon in Moab, sunshine and patchy smoke, high 106. Patchy smoke tonight and mostly clear, low 71. For Blanding, we'll see patchy smoke this afternoon, high 97. Patchy smoke tonight and mostly clear, low 68. And for Monticello, sunshine this afternoon, high 92. Patchy smoke tonight and mostly clear, low 64. I'm Lance Parrott.
6: Hey there, this is Bubba Bartosz. I want to let you know that I host the Canyon Country Evening Drive Monday through Friday here on KCYN from 3 to 6 p.m. Tune in and have some fun with me. 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
8: Hey Moab, this is Grant County Sheriff Jamison Wiggins. 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Floods can occur along creeks, down dry washes, underneath cliffs, and anywhere it rains. To protect homes, many Moab and Grand County residents use sandbags, which you can get for free around town. 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Check out the Grand County Emergency Management webpage to find sandbag locations, and remember to use sandbags thoughtfully to keep water away from vulnerable spots without making the problem worse for your neighbors. 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
9: Welcome to This Week in Moab, where every canyon has a story. This week, the cavalrymen who helped map the Colorado Plateau, the western that brought John Ford to Moab, a uranium road turned adventure icon, and tracks left beside an ancient sea. Let's take a trip through canyon country.
10: This week in Moab history takes us to the decades after the Civil War. In 1866, Congress established six all-black army regiments, who became known as Buffalo Soldiers. On the Colorado Plateau, the 9th U.S. Cavalry patrolled the Utah-Colorado border and helped survey the surrounding mountains, combining military duty with mapping remote terrain. That story is in the spotlight this week as the Moab Museum opens a new Buffalo Soldiers exhibition, reminding us that Canyon Country was shaped not only by famous explorers, but also by soldiers whose work turned blank spaces on maps into recorded landscapes.
9: In the Moab Movie Minute, in 1949, director John Ford wanted fresh scenery for his next Western, Wagon Master. Local rancher George White guided Ford to a river crossing, a bluff beneath Fisher Towers, and a sweeping view of the Colorado River backed by the LaSalle Mountains. Ford was sold, Wagon Master went into production, and Moab's long relationship with Hollywood began. The local film commission, established that year, is among the country's longest running.
10: Our landmark of the week is the White Rim Road in Canyonlands National Park, a legendary 100-mile backcountry route. Its story began during the

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3: Highway 191, one of the most beautiful stretches of road in the Southwest. It winds through red rock canyons, desert skies, and the gateway to places we all love. Arches, canyonlands, home. But over the past 10 years, this highway has also taken something from us. Mothers, fathers, sons, daughters, friends, neighbors. Lives changed forever in a moment that could never be taken back. Highway 191 has no shoulders in many places. Sharp curves, steep hills, heavy truck traffic, and during the summer months, thousands of visitors unfamiliar with the road, all sharing the same narrow ribbon of pavement. 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From all of us at KCYN, 97.1 FM, this tribute is for those we've lost and for those still traveling. Highway 191 today.

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2: As another summer week gets underway across central and southeastern Utah, residents can expect a mix of warm temperatures, scattered monsoon storms, and the steady pace of midsummer community activities. State weather officials continue monitoring an active but changing weather pattern across Utah. Monsoonal moisture remains in place, bringing isolated afternoon and evening thunderstorms to portions of the region. While the rainfall is providing welcome relief after months of dry conditions, forecasters say the threat of flash flooding remains a concern, particularly in narrow canyons, washes, and areas affected by recent wildfires. At the same time, a lingering high-pressure system continues to keep daytime temperatures well above average across much of eastern and southeastern Utah. Anyone planning outdoor activities is encouraged to stay hydrated, keep an eye on changing weather conditions, and avoid low-lying areas if storms develop. Around the

0: Region, communities including Moab, Green River, Price, Monticello, Blanding, Hanksville, Helper, Castledale, LaSalle, and Huntington continue normal summer operations. Local governments are using the busy season to move forward with infrastructure improvements, utility maintenance, and other community service projects while welcoming visitors during the height of Utah's tourism season. Meanwhile, the Grand County School District remains on its summer schedule as students continue enjoying their break. The district is also reminding residents about its annual technology sale coming up on Thursday, July 30th. Surplus equipments, including Chromebooks, desktop computers, and other hardware, will be available for purchase by the public while supplies last.
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3: Canyon Country Computer Satellite Weather. As we head into the evening, looking at some patchy smoke outside, otherwise mostly clear skies overnight with a low of 71. And then for tomorrow, Thursday, it'll be hot and sunny with a high of 107, then cool off to 73 under mostly clear skies. On Friday, it'll be hot and sunny with a high of 108. Finally, on Saturday, as we start off the weekend, it'll be hot and sunny once again with a high of 109. I'm Brian Williams.
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7: From Canyon Country, this is KCYN's Moab Outdoor Report. I'm Ferdy Pacheco, your outdoor guide. This week, expect extreme heat, dusty trails, and isolated afternoon thunderstorms. At Canyonlands, Grandview Point and its trail are closed Monday through Thursday for construction through October 1st. The National Park Service also reports Schaefer Trail closed because of washouts and flood damage. Arches requires no timed entry reservation in 2026, but entrance lines and full parking areas are possible. The Green River at Green River is running near 2,080 cubic feet per second. Avoid slot canyons and drainages whenever thunderheads build. This week's hiking trail of the week is Mesa Arch at Island in the Sky. The easy loop is 0.6 mile with about 50 feet of elevation change. The scenic drive is open, and Mesa Arch remains accessible during the Grandview closure. Start early, carry water, and stay back from the exposed edge. Biking Trail of the Week is the BLM Managed Bar M Loop at the Moab Brand Trails, 8 miles north of town. This green to blue, 7.9 mile loop gains about 625 feet. Recent reports rate the system open and dry. Ride early, expect dusty corners, and stay off clay sections if a storm makes them sticky. For off-roaders and jeepers, the trail of the week is Potash Road into Island in the Sky. The road is open, but the National Park Service reports heavy washboarding, rough stretches, and washouts. High-clearance all-wheel drive or four-wheel drive is recommended. Schaefer Trail is closed, so this is not a through route. Turn around before conditions exceed your vehicle, and never cross moving water. Quick tip: finish exposed recreation by late morning and pack extra water. I'm Ferdy Pacheco for MoabRadio.com. 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
3: 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Highway 191 runs through one of the most beautiful landscapes in the world. Towering red rock cliffs, wide desert skies, and views that make people want to slow down and take it all in. And that's exactly the problem. Every year, accidents happen on Highway 191 because drivers are looking at the scenery instead of the road ahead. This highway has long stretches with no shoulders, heavy traffic, and very little room for mistakes. In recent years, members of our community have lost their lives here. So if you're visiting Moab, we're glad you came. Take pictures, enjoy the views, but please do it safely. Keep your eyes on the road, give yourself extra time, and only pass when it's absolutely safe to do so. Because the most important view of all is the road in front of you. 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
3: As another summer week gets underway across central and southeastern Utah, residents can expect a mix of warm temperatures, scattered monsoon storms, and the steady pace of midsummer community activities. State weather officials continue monitoring an active but changing weather pattern across Utah. Monsoonal moisture remains in place, bringing isolated afternoon and evening thunderstorms to portions of the region. While the rainfall is providing welcome relief after months of dry conditions, forecasters say the threat of flash flooding remains a concern, particularly in narrow canyons, washes, and areas affected by recent wildfires. At the same time, a lingering high-pressure system continues to keep daytime temperatures well above average across much of eastern and southeastern Utah. Anyone planning outdoor activities is encouraged to stay hydrated, keep an eye on changing weather conditions, and avoid low-lying areas if storms develop. Around the region, communities including Moab, Green River, Price, Monticello, Blanding, Hanksville, Helper, Castledale, LaSalle, and Huntington continue normal summer operations. Local governments are using the busy season to move forward with infrastructure improvements, utility maintenance, and other community service projects while welcoming visitors during the height of Utah's tourism season. Meanwhile, the Grand County School District remains on its summer schedule as students continue enjoying their break. The district is also reminding residents